Mumford & Sons back to their debut full-length, Sigh No More and White Blank Page, song that has taken on new resonance, being used in various reels to indicate a swelling rage across the internet. Mumford & Sons playing at the new Mystic Lake Amphitheater at the end of next month, July 31st, with an opening set from Medium Build. 5 minutes after 7 o'clock, I'm Mac Wilson in for your Thursday evening, and it's a twofer tonight in the Currents on-air listening party. The new record from Death Cab for Cutie, I Built You a Tower, premieres at 9 o'clock. Then, as a bonus, at 10 o'clock, the new Modest Mouse album, An Eraser and a Maze, at 10. Ahead this hour, music from Leonard Cohen, new Jalen Ngonda, a favorite from The Cult from the mid-1980s, and Leve from the deluxe edition of the new record, A Matter of Time. It's called The Final Hour. This is Mad Woman from Leve on The Current.

Hey, this is Ben Gibbard from Death Cab for Cutie. Our latest album, I Built You a Tower, comes out on Friday, and you can hear the whole thing early, Thursday night at 9, on The Current's on-air listening party.

the title tune to Jalen Ngonda's new album, Doctrine of Love, on The Current, and Cold War Kids, Audience of One, and The Cult, their song She Sells Sanctuary, with Leve and Mad Woman from the deluxe edition of the record A Matter of Time. On this Thursday evening, 20 minutes after 7 o'clock, I'm Mac Wilson. A reminder that there are two on-air listening parties tonight. At 9 o'clock, your chance to hear the new Death Cab for Cutie album, I Built You a Tower, in full. And at 10 o'clock, the new Modest Mouse album, An Eraser and a Maze. 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Search Minnesota's healthcare leader. Still to come, some Leonard Cohen alongside the newest from Mitski. I feel like the vibes go together really well. I'll let you be the judge. That's coming up later in the set. New music from Lucy Dacus, a single that she put out for Record Store Day in April. Planting Tomatoes on The Current.

Mitski on the Current. That's another highlight from the new record, Nothing's About to Happen to Me, called I'll Change for You. Leonard Cohen, his music, clearly an influence on Mitski and, you know, many, many others in the decades since. Back to the Songs of Love and Hate album, famous Blue Raincoat, one of his most beloved songs, and Bridget Calls Me Baby with Too Easy. Listen to Lucy Dacus begin the set Planting Tomatoes, her next stop in town at the Minnesota Yacht Club Festival coming up in July, which is next month already. 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Still to come, as the music rolls along, Blur, Back to the Great Escape album, a new one from Robin, too, and Kells, who played at The Current's Happy Hour a few weeks ago. You can find out who's lined up for the rest of the Happy Hours at thecurrent.org/happyhours. 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

Blur on the Current, painting a vivid character study on Charmless Man from their record The Great Escape alongside Robin, with some vivid imagery of her own on Talk to Me from the new Sexistential album, and The War on Drugs with Change alongside Kells, the newest called Gone. 6 minutes before 8 at 9 o'clock tonight, the new record from Death Cab for Cutie premiering in The Current's on-air listening party, I Built You a Tower. And Modest Mouse, their new album, An Eraser and a Maze, kicking off at 10. Maybe some rain overnight, maybe some thunderstorms in the Twin Cities this evening, likely even to the point of showers. Lows in the 60s, right now 81 degrees and partly sunny, and mostly sunny tomorrow with a chance of rain in the afternoon, highs in the lower 80s, then sunny and highs in the upper 80s over the weekend. Michigander preparing a brand new album called Over Before You Know It. This one's called Freaking Out on The Current.

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Olivia Dean and Nice to Each Other on The Current from the newest record, The Art of Loving. Also listen to Kings of Leon and Temple and Michigander Freaking Out from the upcoming album Over Before You Know It. Thursday night on The Current, I'm Mac Wilson, and since it's Thursday, you get an on-air listening party, an opportunity to hear a brand new album in full. And man, these are two bands tonight, Death Cab for Cutie and Modest Mouse, who have been around since the, you know, the mid-90s or so. So for an elder millennial like myself, who've grown up with bands like Death Cab for Cutie and Modest Mouse, they're still going strong. They each have concert dates in Minneapolis, St. Paul coming up this summer, and their new records are out tomorrow. You'll get to hear the Death Cab for Cutie album at 9 and the new Modest Mouse at 10. Ahead this hour, music from Suki Waterhouse, also James Carr covering music of the Bee Gees, and Devin Gilfillian from the latest Time Will Tell. It's Hold On, Hourglass on The Current.

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1: Hey, I'm Bill DeVille. 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
1: 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We'll hear new songs from Bella White, John R. Miller, and Old Crow Medicine Show.
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Muse on the Current. That one's called Be With You. Also, listen to one from Haim called Now I'm In It, and Nick Drake with Pink Moon. I saw the moon out, you know, a couple of days ago, and I thought, oh, that'd be a good, like, full moon type song to play. Turns out the full moon was, like, 5 days ago. So enjoy the waning gibbous moon between thunderstorms tonight. And Devin Gilfillian, Hold On Our Glass on this Thursday evening. There's lots of opportunities for you to win tickets to various shows, see live music over at thecurrent.org, including to go see Death Cab for Cutie at the Armory coming up on July 10th. You've got an opportunity to win tickets to that show at thecurrent.org/giveaways. As the new Death Cab for Cutie album, I Built You a Tower, is out tomorrow and will be featured in the Current's on-air listening party. You'll get to hear the entire record with Ben Gibbard sharing stories behind the songs starting at 9 o'clock tonight. Suki Waterhouse playing at the Palace Theater this summer with Back in Love on the Current.

Mavis Staples on the current covering Kevin Morby's Beautiful Strangers from the new release Sad and Beautiful World. Camp with Believe listened to James Carr covering the Bee Gees To Love Somebody. And Suki Waterhouse with Back in Love on this Thursday night. Some thunderstorms moving through the Twin Cities area, nothing severe. We'll keep you posted on anything that turns severe. Good night to Hunker Down with the Currents on-air listening party with the new record from Death Cab for Cutie, I Built You a Tower, kicking off at 9 o'clock. 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

Bleachers and You and Forever from the new record Everyone for 10 Minutes on The Current, with Miles Smith and Stargazing, the Slow Emotion Replay, and new Minnesota music of Willem Dafoe Fan Club and Murder. On this Thursday evening, that means The Current's on-air listening party with Death Cab for Cutie begins at 9 o'clock, followed by the new record from Modest Mouse kicking off at 10. Thunderstorms are moving through the Twin Cities area, nothing severe for the time being, 80 degrees and rainy in the Twin Cities. Tonight, lows in the lower 60s, maybe some rain in the afternoon tomorrow, but mostly sunny and highs in the 80s, then highs in the mid-80s and sunny all through the weekend. New stuff from Holly Humberstone and the Cruel World album. 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

0: REM and It's the End of the World as We Know It and I Feel Fine. So Michael Stipe took to social media in the last year or so to clarify some of the lyrics of that one, and I thought I had every word of the song down. There's entire phrases that I didn't quite get right, but that's part of the magic of a song like that. You take such pains and such effort to commit it to memory, then you've got to redo it all over again. Music always changing and evolving under your feet. It's REM with Holly Humberstone, beginning that set with Beauty Pageant. 9 o'clock on this Thursday night, I'm Mac Wilson. 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Tonight, two brand new albums from beloved alt-rock bands that have been around for the better part of three decades now, Death Cab for Cutie and their newest I Built You a Tower, then coming up at 10 o'clock, Modest Mouse and their new album, An Eraser and a Maze. But for now, it's all Death Cab for Cutie. They'll be hitting the road, including a stop at the Armory on Friday, July 10th, and Ben Gibbard sharing some stories behind the new record, I Built You a Tower, in stores tomorrow, but you're hearing it first in The Current's on-air listening party.
1: 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I Built You a Tower was inspired by many things, but it's a meditation on the compartmentalization of grief and how we compartmentalize it so we can kind of move through our day and get through the things we need to get through. 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

It's Death Cab for Cutie on The Current. The next song is from our new album, I Built You a Tower, and it is called Punching the Flowers. This is a song that I wrote based on sort of real life events. I was in my neighborhood one day and came across a young girl, like a toddler, basically, having a meltdown in front of a bodega, and her mother told her to stop punching those flowers. And I made a note of that and wrote the chorus first, kind of based on that as a metaphor, and then wrote the verses afterwards, which is kind of reverse of how I usually work. I usually write linearly and writing the verses first, but this is a song I wrote the chorus first.

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You're listening to the On Air Listening Party, premiering the brand new album, I Built You a Tower. And there are two title tracks, that is, I Built You a Tower A, and B will follow later in the record. Pep Talk, that song definitely felt like a pep talk, sort of an uplifting one, and also listened to some interesting vocal effects on Punching the Flowers and the mostly acoustic opener Full of Stars. It's from Death Cab for Cutie. You're listening to the new record before it's in stores or on streaming services as Death Cab playing at the Armory later this summer, and you can enter to win tickets at thecurrent.org/giveaways. Continuing with the album, this one called Envy the Birds, the new record from Death Cab for Cutie on the Current.

We're Death Cab for Cutie, and you're listening to our album, I Built You a Tower, that comes out tomorrow. This next song is called Stone Over Water. This is a song that was buried in the 80 or 90 demos that we had for this record, and producer John Congleton told me to send him all the demos, which I did. And as we were going in the studio to start the record, he said, "What about Stone Over Water?" And we all kind of scoffed at him. We're like, no, that's just, we don't really like that song. That's, you know, we didn't think of it. None of us chose it for our list. And John was like, no, that's the song. We should do that song. So we weren't sure if he was just humoring us, if he was using it as a power play, or this was some kind of brand of misdirection that he would have us do a song that we didn't want to record so that we would try to not focus too much on the other songs. But we started working on it, and it turned out to be one of our favorite songs on the record. And it turns out he was right. It belonged on the record all along.

It's Death Cab for Cutie on The Current. You're listening to our new album, I Built You a Tower. And Trapdoor was a song that Zach Ray, our keyboard player, wrote the music for and sent along to me. And it's one of those songs that oftentimes the best songs are the ones that are written the quickest. Because for whatever reason, it feels as if the song is being beamed down from another place, as this one was. And I think, even though the songs I wrote around it, you know, the five or six songs in the month or so around writing it did not end up making the record, this one did, I think, because it was the culmination of all that work on music that didn't get used that culminated in the writing of this one. And it's one of my favorite songs on the record, and I think it's one of the best lyrics I've written ever. So I hope you enjoy it.

You're listening to the new Death Cab for Cutie album in full, I Built You a Tower. That one Ben Gibbard describes as one of the favorite lyrics he's ever written on Trapdoor. Also, How Heavenly Estate, and a song that John Congleton, the producer of the record, fought to keep on the album Stone Over Water, and Envy the Birds. Death Cab for Cutie on the current The On Air Listening Party. Remember, at 10 o'clock, you'll follow up with the new record from Modest Mouse, An Eraser and a Maze. 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So this is the single that you may have heard from the new Death Cab album on the current over the last few months. From the new record, I Built You a Tower, it's Riptides, in the current's On Air Listening Party.

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1: That is the new record from Death Cab for Cutie, man. Two title tracks. What a way to end the record with I Built You a Tower B, the second title tune. And there you have it. Man, that one sort of blew me away. So Death Cab for Cutie, they'll be returning playing at the Armory in Minneapolis on Friday, July 10th with Jay Somm also on the bill. And reminder that you can enter to win tickets to that show at thecurrent.org/giveaways. I'm Mac Wilson. I mean, we're listening to this record in full together for the very first time. Hope you enjoyed listening, and you'll get to do the experience again with a new record from Modest Mouse, An Eraser and a Maze, that'll be kicking off at 10 o'clock tonight. This is new music from Vince Staples called White Flag on The Current.

That is Mother Sokey on the Current and Sliver. Mother Sokey will be the musical guest at the Current's Happy Hour in Moorhead, Minnesota, taking place on Thursday, June 25th. So that is roughly 3 weeks from tonight, exactly 3 weeks. As a matter of fact, I'll be emceeing and DJing up in Moorhead and Mother Sokey doing a free set. You can find more info at thecurrent.org/happyhours. Hot Chip with Night and Day and White Flag, the newest from Vince Staples. The Current's on-air listening party with Modest Mouse, the new record, and Eraser and Amaze, premiering at 10 o'clock. Some thunderstorms moving through the area right now, 72 degrees in downtown St. Paul. Maybe some rain tomorrow afternoon with highs in the 80s, then sunny and highs in the upper 80s on Saturday. Well, a week from tonight in Mears Park, Palisa and Sophie Hiroko performing. It's free and open to everyone. Here's Sophie Hiroko with Ashes on the Current.

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It is U2 on The Current and the Fly from the Ochtung Baby album, and Sophie Hiroko, among other shows, doing a free set in Mears Park a week from tonight, opening up for Palisa and the song Ashes. Mac Wilson here on this Thursday night. There are two albums in the on-air listening party. Listen to the Death Camp for Cutie album, I Built You a Tower, and next up Modest Mouse, An Eraser and a Maze. It's a great night to be an elder millennial. Now, both of these records will be in stores tomorrow on streaming services later tonight, but you get to hear them first on The Current. Modest Mouse playing at the Palace Theater in St. Paul on Thursday, August 13th. Now, Modest Mouse, they are longtime friends of The Current, if not visiting The Current studio necessarily, but just sharing their music. For example, when they premiered Lampshades on Fire back in 2015, we were the first outlet that they shared it with ahead of their performance at Rock the Garden that summer. Exciting to welcome Modest Mouse back in August, and with this new record, An Eraser and a Maze. Cut it up into three different chunks, beginning with the song that you've probably been enjoying on The Current over the last few weeks. It's Picking Dragon's Pockets. Brand new music from Modest Mouse, An Eraser and a Maze, The Current's on-air listening party.

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Also listen to Life's a Dream, Remember Yourself, and the opener to the record, Picking Dragon's Pockets. Modest Mouse, thank you to the band for sharing their record ahead of its release tomorrow and on streaming services, and you're hearing it on The Current, where support comes from the Minnesota Marine Art Museum, presenting Fluid, What is Marine Art and What Can It Be? The ongoing exhibition presents historic and contemporary works to examine changing ideas of marine art and our relationship with water, mmam.org. Couple of different tracks coming together now as we continue with the Modest Mouse album. There's an interlude that'll follow this two-part song, Dog Bed in Heaven, Give It a Skeleton, from Modest Mouse on The Current.

You're listening to the new Modest Mouse album in full in the Currents on-air listening party, The Record, An Eraser and a Maze, out tomorrow and on streaming services tonight. But lucky you, you get to hear it right now. That one called Rotten Fruit, also Speak and Spell, or not. I Can't Talk Right Now, which was partnered with an interlude. Then Dog Bed in Heaven, Give It a Skeleton. It's all here on the Currents and wonderfully, typically Modest Mouse titles in the run, in the roster. There's some good ones yet to come as well. 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A two-parter beginning with Knocked Down by Waves, Modest Mouse, the new record, An Eraser and a Maze on the Current.

Thanks to Modest Mouse for sharing their brand new album, An Eraser and a Maze. The closing tune to the album, Impossible Some Days, that sort of seems destined to end their sets at some point. Maybe that's how they'll wrap up their show at the Palace Theater coming up on Thursday, August 13th. Also listen to Look How Far, a delightful little interlude called Stoner Party, Song About Nothing, Absolutely Necessary Never, and Knocked Down by Waves, all of it on the new record, An Eraser and a Maze, on streaming services tonight and out in stores tomorrow. Thanks again to Modest Mouse for sharing the album. Maybe some rain moving through the area tonight and lows in the lower 60s. Rain tomorrow afternoon, but mostly sunny otherwise. Highs in the lower 80s. I'm Mac Wilson. Looking ahead to later this weekend, Sunday looks mostly sunny, when Bunny Blood will be playing at the Current's Grand Old Day Stage in St. Paul. 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

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From local to legendary, indie to influential, and new to nostalgic, connecting our community one song at a time.

Father John Misty performing at the Palace Theater next month in his song Total Entertainment Forever. I'm Mac Wilson. Hope you enjoyed the listening parties with the new records from Modest Mouse and Death Cab for Cutie, keeping you company with music until midnight with tunes from The Revivalists, Block Party, Alanis Morissette, and Houndmouth from the new Lordi album. It's called Tiger Blood on The Current.

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1: Hey, it's Diane. 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The Palestinian-American musician, originally from Jordan, has lived all over the country before settling into Minneapolis. Clover's Daughter is a new project, yet has already established a presence in our rich music scene. She's performed at venues like First Avenue and has released a full-length album and two EPs so far, including her latest, Fragile Feeling. 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

Genesis Owusu, that one called Stampede from the new record Red Star Woo and the Worldwide Scourge. Block Party and the Prayer and Alanis Morissette, her Grammy-winning album Jagged Little Pill. 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Tunes ahead from Wolf Alice, Dua Saleh, and solo music from Rostam, playing at the Fine Line later this month from the new solo album American Stories. It's called Back of a Truck on The Current.

I do from Dua Sale on The Current and their new record of Earth and Wires. The Cuban pianist Monguito Santa Maria and Juicy listen to Bloom Baby Bloom from Wolf Alice and the newest from Rostam, Back of a Truck. 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Green Day from the Kerplunk release, one from Samia as well, and the Revivalists, their newest is Heart Stop on The Current.

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Green Day and One of My Lies on the current Back to the Kerplunk album. Jack White, God and the Broken Ribs, is Jack White playing at the Armory in November. Samia, the title tune to Honey, and the Revivalists began with Heart Stop. 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Mac Wilson back in tomorrow night at 7 o'clock. New Minnesota music of Thomas Stika playing tomorrow night at the Turf Club in St. Paul, and then joining the current for the Grand Old Day stage in St. Paul on Sunday afternoon. Find all the information you need at thecurrent.org. Thomas Stika with Mississippi Down on the current.

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It's songs like that that make The Replacements so special. What do you mean they can rock out as hard as they do on Buck Hill and Customer and hit you with an acoustic ballad like that? It's Skyway on the Current, one from their album, Pleased to Meet Me. I'm Gannon, pleased to meet you here on the overnight shift. We're past midnight, which means it's my time to show up, hang out with you here for the next 5 or so hours. And we have some great songs coming up here in the near future. We're going to hear some new songs from Courtney Barnett. The Current's Music on a Stick Show headliner in August is coming up. We'll hear from a 13-piece local band. Some English soul music is coming up. And some Canadian indie rock. We're getting all over the place, all over the map. Even a little bit of hip-hop coming up in a few minutes from an artist who actually sampled a big indie hit of the early 2010s for the song you're going to hear. This one comes from a guy who knows a thing or two about sampling and hip-hop. It's Mike D from Beastie Boys with his new song, Switch Up, on The Current.

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1: Hey, I'm Bill DeVille. 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
1: 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Early June brings us a bunch of new Americana releases. We'll hear new songs from Bella White, John R. Miller, and Old Crow Medicine Show.
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Only Bon Iver could make an album that gorgeous and have song titles that look like a cryptic puzzle to solve. That is 8 parentheses circle on the current from Bon Iver's record 22 a Million. Before that, you heard Time is a Bomb by Metric. Anxiety, that is Doechii, a sample in the big Gaudier hit, Somebody That I Used to Know. And a Mike D, that dude knows a thing or two about sampling. He's part of the Beastie Boys, but that's his first song in about 15 years. Switch up the name of the track. Coming up here on The Current, we're going to switch up the vibe a little bit. Got some twangy tunes in a couple of minutes and a couple of soul songs here back to back to start the set. This one comes from over in England. It's MT Jones with I Don't Understand.

She's headlining at the Kearns Music on a Stick show at the State Fair August 30th. That is Sierra Farrell on the Current with Fox Hunt. Before that, you heard from a couple of artists who are also coming to town this summer. Mumford & Sons and Chris Stapleton duetting on the new song Here. They'll actually be here on back-to-back nights in July. Chris Stapleton playing July 29th and 30th at Mystic Lake Amphitheater, and Mumford & Sons playing July 31st at the very same venue. Before Mumford & Sons, you heard The Marvelettes with Please Mr. Postman, and I Don't Understand. That is M.T. Jones. New music on the way here on The Current from Courtney Barnett, featuring a pretty big-name indie rocker. This one comes from B.B. Stockwell. This is a singer who has collaborated with a lot of big names the last couple of years. She's done some tours with Sam Barber. She's co-written with Noah Kahan. And this is her latest single, When You Know. It's B.B. Stockwell on The Current.

You're listening to The Current, a couple of big collaborations back-to-back there. You heard Courtney Barnett and Waxahachie on that last song called The Sight Unseen. Before that, B-side. That would be Krungbin and Texas singer Leon Bridges. Uncle Walter, that's a throwback from Ben Folds 5's self-titled record. And When You Know, the newest from B.B. Stockwell in the set. Local music for you here on The Current. This one comes from the 13-piece band The Rumors. This is a group that blends a little bit of all sorts of influences. There's some hip-hop, some jazz, some soul, maybe a little bit of country even at times. This is a song they put on the new Melt Ice compilation, put out to raise funds for folks impacted by Operation Metro Surge. It's a song called A Speedboat. It's kind of a summer jam here from The Rumors, and it's on The Current.

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Philly Rockers Mount Joy on The Current with Gigi Perez featuring on that song, It's In The Middle. I'm Gannon, hanging out with you here in the middle of the night. No better time to listen to good music. If you're staying up late, thank you so much for burning the midnight oil here with some good music. We got a lot of it coming up here in the next hour. I'm talking new songs from Kurt Vile. We'll hear from a local shoegaze band. A throwback from a Weezer's cult classic, Pinkerton. We got a cover coming up later of a classic Mazzy Star hit. And we're going to thread a needle through this hour. Got some songs that all have something in common with a Johnny Cash song that came out back in 1969. We'll talk about that throughout the next hour or so on The Current. Got a lot of stories to tell tying in with this Johnny Cash track. But first, let's hear some new music from Ray. This is her new Hans Zimmer collaboration about friendship. It's called Click Clack Symphony, and it's on The Current. Did you know?

She'll be all right. No riding shining armored knight. She will save herself this time. And in fact, tonight, she did confirm. The cold never lasts, my darling. It just teaches the heart how.

That's Titus Andronicus on The Current, the rock band shredding on 2010's A More Perfect Union. That one from their album The Monitor. And as you would guess, with a band named after a Shakespeare character, they're pretty well read and have an eclectic set of influences. There's another song on that album called 4 Score and 7 that interpolates a popular Johnny Cash song that you'll hear from coming up. And that Johnny Cash song hasn't just influenced Titus Andronicus. It's also influenced a big pop star who you'll hear from later. We'll keep talking about that throughout the hour here on The Current. But before Titus Andronicus, you heard Gorillaz with Orange County, Friends of P, that is The Rentals, and Click Clack Symphony, the newest from Rahia featuring Hans Zimmer. Time to shred with Kurt Weill. I recently learned he calls his studio OKV Central. This is his home studio at his place in Philly, and the OKV stands for Overnight Kurt Weill. And would you look at that? That's exactly what we're doing right now. This one's called Chance to Bleed from Overnight Kurt Weill, and it's on The Current.

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1: Well, my daddy left home when I was 3, and he didn't leave much to Ma and me. Just this old guitar and an empty bottle of booze. Now, I don't blame him because he run and hid, but the meanest thing that he ever did was before he left, he went and named me Sue. Well, he must have thought that it was quite a joke, and it got a lot of laughs from lots of folks. Seems I had to fight my whole life through. Some gal would giggle and I'd get red, and some guy'd laugh and I'd bust his head. I'll tell you, life ain't easy for a boy named Sue.

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I tell you, I've fought tougher men, but I really can't remember when. He kicked like a mule and he bit like a crocodile. I heard him laugh and then I heard him cuss. He went for his gun and I pulled mine first. He stood there looking at me and I saw him smile. He said, son, this world is rough, and if a man's gonna make it, he's gotta be tough. And I know I wouldn't be there to help you along. So I give you that name and I said goodbye. I knew you'd have to get tough or die. And it's that name that helped to make you strong. Yeah. He said, now you just fought one hell of a fight, and I know you hate me and you got the right to kill me now, and I wouldn't blame you if you do. But you ought to thank me before I die for the gravel in your guts and the spit in your eye, 'cause I'm the that named you Sue.

And I think about him now and then, every time I try and every time I win. And if I ever have a son, I think I'm gonna name him Bill or George, anything but Sue. I still ain't that man.

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1: You're listening to The Current. That is Jesse Wells with War is a God from last year's album called Middle. Before that, you heard A Boy Named Sue, a Johnny Cash track originally written by Shel Silverstein. Yes, the children's book author behind Where the Sidewalk Ends and The Giving Tree wrote that song for Johnny Cash. And it's safe to say he did a good job, because there's a line on that song, that whole, I'm sure I fought much tougher men, but I really can't remember when. That whole lyric has been used over and over again over the last couple of decades as a little nod to Johnny Cash by artists from a wide range of genres. You heard Titus Andronicus a couple of minutes ago on The Current. Well, they sampled that on their song Fourscore and Seven back in 2010. And pop fans might recognize it from Olivia Rodrigo's song A Bad Idea Right. She has a line where she says, I'm sure I've seen much hotter men, but I really can't remember when. Well, we'll hear from Olivia coming up later in the hour on The Current, but super cool to see that Johnny Cash influence stretching across decades, all the way back to that song in 1969. Lola Young, you heard there with her song A Messy, and Kurt Vile with the new jam Chance to Bleed. We got local music for you here on The Current. In just a few minutes, we'll hear a dream pop cover. This one is an original. It's She's Green with Paper Thin on The Current.

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You might know it as a Mazzy Star classic, but that is Gregory Alan Isakov and Sylvan Esso's new cover of Fade Into You on The Current. Before that, you heard No Other One from Weezer's cult classic record Pinkerton, released in 1996, had a huge influence on the emo genre in years to come. Bands like Jimmy Eat World took a lot of notes on that record. Orlando in Love, that is Japanese Breakfast, and you heard Paper Thin from

vocal band She's Green. Well, we got Weezer on the brain. Well, this next artist, Weezer, was her very first concert. She posted a throwback picture of her as a child at a Weezer show, and things came full circle when she got to share the stage with them and rock out to Buddy Holly just last summer. I'm talking about pop star Olivia Rodrigo. One of her other friends, Robert Smith from The Cure, is coming up in a few minutes, but this is her newest single that name drops The Cure. It's Drop Dead on The Current.

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Sunvolt on the Current, that is Tears Stained Eye from their record Trace, recorded right here in Minnesota. Salma Gundy Studios in Northfield, where that album was cut, on a recommendation from local band The Jayhawks. Thank you, Gary Loris, for bringing Sunvolt to town to record that all-time alt-country classic. I'm Gannon, hanging out with you here on the overnight shift, just past 2 a.m., and we got lots of great songs on the way. We're talking new music from Brandi Carlile, Licky Lee, Alabama Shakes, and an Alabama country singer. We'll also hear a new song from Mitski and a little bit of music history for you. We'll celebrate a birthday for a late rock and roll frontman who would have turned 79 years old today. That is coming up here on The Current. Let's dive into some new music from Arlo Parks. This one from her album Ambiguous Desire. It's Beams on The Current.

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2: Hey, it's Diane. 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The Palestinian-American musician, originally from Jordan, has lived all over the country before settling into Minneapolis. Clover's Daughter is a new project, yet has already established a presence in our rich music scene. She's performed at venues like First Avenue and has released a full-length album and two EPs so far, including her latest, Fragile Feeling. Tune in Sunday to hear my interview with the artist and learn more about her background and aspirations.
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That's Grizzly Bear on The Current with 2012's Sleeping Ute. Before that, you heard In a Lake by Mitski. That's her own spin on a Nashville-style country ballad. She's been taking some notes on country radio styles since living in Nashville the last couple of years. Before Mitski, a couple of English singers. Lily Allen with Tennis and Arlo Parks with Beams on The Current. Coming up, we're going to hear the latest from Alabama Shakes. This one also comes from Bama. It's the country singer Cassius Culpepper with A Man of His Word.

Sugar is back, and they're on The Current, the local band there with one of their first new singles in 3 decades. It's House of Dead Memories. Before that, you heard the protest jam from Alabama Shakes, American Dream. Fellow Alabama native Cassius Culpepper in the set with Man of His Word. And you heard Badfinger's all-time great sing-along Without You. If you weren't belting that song in your car or your home or wherever you're listening right now to The Current, what are you even doing? I don't care if it's 2 a.m. Wake the neighbors up, sing along to Badfinger, because their late frontman Tom Evans was born today back in 1947, and that right there, certainly one of his signature works, Baby Blue, I would put up there as well. The great Tom Evans died back in 1983, but we're still celebrating his birthday here on The Current. Would have turned 79 years old today. New music from Licky Lee. Her new album, The After Party, is out now. The Swedish pop singer getting in her bag on this one, called Lucky Again.

Some gentle music there from Brandi Carlile. That is You Without Me on The Current. Before that, you heard a couple of songs with an exclamation point on the end, and deservedly so. That is Oh from the Linda Lindas and Start from The Jam back in 1979. Rounding things out, you heard some indie pop from Licky Lee. That is Lucky Again from the Swedish singer's new album, The After Party. Some more new music for you here on The Current, courtesy of Miles Caton. This guy

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As Christopher Walken once said on Saturday Night Live, it's the Foo Fighters on the current. That is a walk from back in 2011. I'm Gannon, hanging out with you here on the overnight shift. We're into the 3 o'clock hour. It's the wee hours of the morning, and we got some good stuff on the way. We're going to head down the Mississippi for a little trip to New Orleans, Louisiana, for two different tracks. One from a all-time great New Orleans blues musician, and another one, a track from just a couple of years ago, paying homage to NOLA culture. A little later in the hour, we'll rock out with the Black Keys and the Mountain Goats. And in just a couple of minutes, got a throwback Sonic Youth track inspired by LL Cool J. But first, we got some music here from the Afghan Whigs. They celebrated their 40th anniversary this year, and Greg Dooley said they had a whole lot of fun making this song to celebrate. It's called House of I, and it's on the current.

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Oh, this feel good. Turn me up. Hi-hats. Yeah. Bring the beat.

From one end of the Mississippi to the other, that is Don Richard on The Current with a song paying respects to New Orleans, Louisiana. That is Bussa for Me. Don Richard said that song, she wanted to pay respects to the NOLA accent with that track. She said, quote, I wanted to try and take it to the next level, bring New Orleans to the future. We don't hear New Orleans in this kind of sound, and that was the fun part, to create something that doesn't exist yet. Isn't that what music is all about? Before Don Richard, you heard another song that sort of creates something that doesn't exist yet, something at the center of country and funk and soul and disco. That's Johnny Blue Skies with the song A Situation. Another cool sort of genre meld before that, Sonic Youth, getting some help from Chuck D on Cool Thing, a song inspired by Kim Gordon's conversation with LL Cool J a couple years earlier. And the Afghan Whigs, you heard them rocking out on House of I. In just a few minutes on The Current, got another New Orleans track for you, a Mardi Gras classic, but this one comes from Girl Tones, the band out of Kentucky, rocking out on Volcano on The Current. It's

It's the breakout hit from Leon Thomas on The Current. That is Mutt. Before that, you heard a signature song from the New Orleans blues musician Professor Longhair, now a standard at the carnival celebrations. It's Go to the Mardi Gras from back in 1959. Shovel, that's a track from Deep Sea Diver, and that was Volcano from Girl Tones 2. Coming up here on The Current, we're going to hear a throwback from The Clash's self-titled, but this one comes from a band who is actually in town tonight. The Last Dinner Party, their headline in the Palace Theater this evening in St. Paul. This one from their new album, From the Pyre, it's Count the Ways on The Current.

0: Start your day with The Current, weekday mornings from 5 to 10. 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Kick off your weekend with a double dose of new, monumental releases from influential bands. Friday at 8:30, hear Death Cab for Cutie's new album, I Built You a Tower, which marks the group's return to their independent roots for the first time in two decades. 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

Rocking out with the Black Keys on The Current. That is You Got to Lose, a George Thorogood and the Destroyers cover from the Akron, Ohio band. Before that, you heard I'm So Bored with the USA. That's The Clash with one from their self-titled album, Call It a Draw. That is Uwade. And Count the Ways. That is The Last Dinner Party, playing the Palace Theater tonight in St. Paul. Remember that you can find shows every single night if you're looking for live entertainment by going to thecurrent.org/giglist. Some new music here from the Mountain Goats. They are back with a new album for the second straight year. Last year, they dropped a record called Through This Fire across from Peter Balkan. The new one, a more succinct album title. It's called Days. It drops on August 7th, but thankfully, they got all their words out on this song title. This is Charlie Sheen Reaches Out to the Feds. Great song title from the Mountain Goats, and it's on The Current.

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It's the English Beat. That is 1980's Mirror in the Bathroom on The Current. I'm Gannon, hanging out with you here on the overnight shift for just one more hour. And before I say farewell at 5 a.m., we got some great stuff on the way. I'm talking new songs from artists like Lucy Dacus, Florence and the Machine. You'll hear Biba Doobie's brand new collaboration with a pretty big indie pop band. In case you missed The Current's Happy Hours show at Surly yesterday, well, we'll hear from the band who played it coming up later, and a little bit of music history for you. In just about 20 minutes, we'll hear a song from a guy who graduated from Hibbing High School today back in 1959, the most famous native of Hibbing, Minnesota, coming up on The Current. But first, let's hear some new music from the Red Clay Strays. This is the country band with their new tune, Demons in Your Choir.

That song will certainly wake you up in the morning. It never gets old. Its heads will roll from Yeah Yeah Yeahs on The Current. That one from their egg-shattering record, It's Blitz. Before that, you heard Ready Steady Go, another dance jam. That one courtesy of Harry Styles. Florence and the Machine, slowing things down a little bit with Sympathy Magic, a song that's got a sneaky feature from Mitski doing some backing vocals on that song. The Red Clay Strays, you heard Demons in Your Choir from the band, who's going to be headlining a Minnesota Country Club coming up this summer. Speaking of festival performers this summer, this next artist is going to be playing at Minnesota Yacht Club. It's Lucy Dacus with her new single, released as a Record Store Day exclusive. This is Planting Tomatoes on The Current.

It's the first weekend of Pride Month, and that's a song about sticking up for your trans friends and family. That is How Big is the Rainbow from Toon Yards on The Current. Before that, Biba Doobie and the Marias on their new single, All I Did Was Dream of You. You heard Lucy Dacus with Planting Tomatoes, and Bob Dylan with Isis, as heard in Montreal as part of the 1975 Live Recordings series. And Bob Dylan, a little bit of music history for you. He graduated from high school today back in 1959 under the name Robert Zimmerman. And back then, I got a real kick out of this. His senior yearbook features a picture of him playing with this band he had started as a teen called the Golden Chords. And the caption on it said, Robert Zimmerman to join Little Richard. And I don't know that that necessarily happened, but it's safe to say Robert Zimmerman did all right for himself. If you love music history like that, you can find factoids every single day by going to thecurrent.org/history. In the meantime, we got new music here from Pigeon, a band out of England, romanticizing their small town and imagining it looks like Miami. This one's called Miami, and it's on The Current.

Jalen Ngonda on The Current. That is the title track to his new album, Doctrine of Love. Before that, you heard But Not Kiss from Atlanta indie rocker Faye Webster, The Magnetic Fields, with one of their 69 love songs, number 6 to be exact. That's I Don't Want to Get Over You. And then you heard Miami from the English band Pigeon, rounding things out. I'm Gannon, saying farewell on this Friday morning. Have a great rest of your weekend. I'll see you 3 p.m. here on The Current tomorrow. But before I go, got a song here that might sound familiar to folks who saw The Current's Happy Hours show at Surly last night. If you missed it, you might have a little FOMO after hearing this song, because it's really, really good. This is His Golden Messenger, Within the Middle of It, on The Current.

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It's The Current. Good morning and welcome to Friday. Thanks for getting up early and starting your day with great music and your soundtrack with the early morning edition of The Current's morning show. And what is on tap for you on this early Friday morning? Well, a record from St. Paul and the Broken Bones, in which Paul Janeway said that becoming a dad, becoming a parent, had a big influence on the music, especially the song you're going to hear just ahead. Also, new music from Muse. Their new record, The Wow Signal, is coming out later this month, so you'll get a little taste of that. And then, you know what? We're going to get the let out in this set of music. Led Zeppelin 3 is an album that I could stand to spend a little more time with. On that record, Led Zeppelin, they went in more of a kind of a folky and acoustic direction, though there are some notable exceptions, like Immigrant Song. But there is a particular song I have lined up that incorporates some real swirly psychedelic stuff, and it like melts at the end. So listen for it, and you'll hear it coming up. Right now, Sam Fender and Olivia Dean, who won the Song of the Year at the Brit Awards earlier this year for this song. It's called Rein Me In on The Current.

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1: Hey, I'm Bill DeVille. 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

The current Led Zeppelin with Friends, and that's from the Led Zeppelin 3 album. That song, it just sort of like, in a very psychedelic way, melts. It just melts off at the end, and it's like, well, where does it go? Well, it goes into Celebration Day. Like, if we had the album playing, it would just melt off into the next song on the record, which is Celebration Day. But it's an interesting album for Led Zeppelin because they were exploring so many different sounds with more folk, acoustic, but then still rocking really hard with a song like Immigrant Song, but then on the folkier end with a song like Gallows Pole, but almost like a little bit of psychedelic in there with the song Friends. Before that, that's Muse with Be With You from the forthcoming record due at the end of this month, The Wow Signal. St. Paul and the Broken Bones, a song that's basically about your impact on someone else. It's about compassion. And Paul Janeway was thinking about how he was going to be becoming a father. And so he was inspired to write Sea Star and really that time in his life informing the songs on Angels in Science Fiction, which came out in 2023. I'm Jill Riley. You're listening to The Current's Morning Show, continuing your morning soundtrack with something new, and it's something local, and it's something from Anna Graves. Here's Damn in Love on The Current.

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The Current.

The Current, the new Kacey Musgraves album, is called Middle of Nowhere, and we've been playing a handful of songs from the new album, including that one. It's called Mexico Honey. Before that, The Nude Party with Chevrolet Van. Have you ever talked to a relative about your hopes and dreams, or maybe your career path was going to be something very non-traditional? You know, like when The Nude Party told their relatives that they were going to go be in a band, and folks were like, okay, and then when are you going to get a real job? Hozier with Nina Cried Power, where he's calling out all these different, classic, iconic soul and funk artists who cried power. And it even featured Mavis Staples. Mavis Staples is going to be in St. Paul for two shows this month at the Ordway. And Lucius is going to be playing with her as well. TheCurrent.org/giglist. That's where you can find the concert calendar and keep up on all the events that we're telling you about all the time. But it's nice to have a landing spot so you can go back and check TheCurrent.org/giglist. 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Just ahead, a track from LCD Sound System. And if we were to ask James Murphy of LCD Sound System if he wished he had a superpower, I think he answers it in the song coming up just ahead. Also, the victory song for the Minnesota United, and something new from actress and model and singer-songwriter Suki Waterhouse. Right now, the Strokes, they are coming to the Twin Cities as part of the Minnesota Yacht Club Festival in July. Little auto-tune exploration on Julian Casablancas' voice here. 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

The Current. If you ask me, that is a super catchy song. Suki Waterhouse with Back in Love. And if you want to see her live in the summertime, let's see, August 3rd at Palace Theater here in St. Paul. So Suki Waterhouse has been in the world of entertainment for a number of years. As a teenager, she was a fashion model for a number of just like huge major brands. And then she moved into acting and then kind of leaned more into the indie pop world. I think I first read her name when she was an opening act on the Taylor Swift Eras Tour. Now, if I were more of a Hollywood Insight reporter, I would tell you more about how her partner is actor Robert Pattinson and they have a child together. But there's so much more to her. I'd rather just focus on her music. And I think Back in Love is a really great song. I'm liking it. Before that, Oasis with Wonderwall. And this one has a connection to Minnesota, especially the world of soccer, as that's the victory song for Minnesota United. LCD Sound System with X-ray eyes. And I don't know if that means that that's the superpower that James Murphy wishes that he had, but it's certainly the subject matter of that tune. And The Strokes with Going Shopping. I'm Jill Riley. You're listening to The Current. Well, good news for you.

if you are a fan of Michigander. Michigander has a new record coming called Over Before You Know It. Yesterday morning during the 9:30 coffee break, we were digging into a subject that we did a lot of discussion and debate about on the air during the coffee break at 9:30, because we were asking folks to contribute ideas for musicians that have a moniker, but that moniker sounds like it could be the name of a band. And sometimes that is not just a solo project, but the person will tour with a full band, but they're actually the driving force behind it. And Jason Singer is a driving force behind Michigander. And we thought, well, Michigander, is that an artist? Is it a band? I don't know. It was kind of a fun one to dig into yesterday. Today's 9:30 coffee break, I know this is way later this morning, but get yourself in a purple state of mind, okay? Because it's Prince Celebration Week, and we're going to acknowledge it during the 9:30 coffee break today. Here's Freaking Out from Michigander. This is new music, and it's on The Current.

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Today is June 5th. It's 6:01. I'm Jill Riley. And thanks for getting up on this Friday morning and starting your day with the Currents Morning Show. Here's how the weather's going to shake out today in the Twin Cities. Partly sunny, a chance of thunderstorms in the afternoon with a high in the lower 80s. A chance of thunderstorms this evening. Looking ahead to the weekend, sunny upper 80s for both Saturday and Sunday. And then a chance of some more rain on Sunday night into Monday. So I don't mind a weekend that looks like that, especially, we're deep into graduation party season. I do not have a graduate myself, but, a couple people who are throwing grad parties for the recent high school and college graduates. And a big shout out to all of you who have made that big achievement and accomplishment. Best wishes for the future. And I just can't believe it's the end of the school year again. Right now, 64 and clear in St. Paul. Well, just ahead, you're going to hear music from the late Sharon Jones and the Dap Kings. Singer-songwriter Jesse Wells, he has a new record coming this month, and you're going to get a taste of it coming up. Also, music from Fontaines, D.C., and the timeless and classic sound of Leve. Well, Aurora and Tom Rollins of the Chemical Brothers have a project together called Tamara. See, they've combined their names. This song is called Somewhere Else, and you're hearing it on The Current.

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The current Irish band Fontaines D.C. with Jackie Down the Line. Before that, a new song from an artist that has been described as a modern-day Woody Guthrie, a folk protest singer, and he is Jesse Wells. He's got a new record coming, not today, but a week from today, dropping June 12th. Jesse Wells' Masks Off is the song that you just heard, and that is the title track to the new record coming next week. Jesse Wells is playing day two of the Minnesota Country Club Festival, which is right around the time of the Minnesota Yacht Club Festival. It's at the same site at Harriet Island, and it's the weekend before the Minnesota Yacht Club Festival. So two big festivals coming up in July in St. Paul. And you can find more information about festivals and upcoming events and concerts at thecurrent.org/giglist. I'm Jill Riley. Good morning to you. Thanks for starting your day with The Current's Morning Show. 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Leve's latest record is called A Matter of Time, and it wasn't long ago that she put out a deluxe version of that album, and it includes a new song called Mad Woman. Leve on The Current.

The current Swedish pop star Robin with Talk to Me from the new record Sexessential. Before that, The Dead Weather with I Cut Like a Buffalo, the Nashville-based rock supergroup, including Jack White, Allison Mossart, Jack Lawrence, who at the time of the formation of that group was playing with Jack White in the Raconteurs. And the story goes that the Raconteurs were playing a live gig. Jack White had lost his voice. He asked Allison Mossart from The Kills to fill in on vocals. And they realized that they had planted the seed of something there. And they went into the studio, invited Dean Fertitta from Queens of the Stone Age into the studio. And a new rock group was born, and they made a couple records together. Soul Coughing in the mix with Super Bon Bon and Leve with what sounds like some just real chill cocktail music. That was called Mad Woman. I'm Jill Riley. 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More at z.umn.edu/First Tuesday. British singer-songwriter Holly Humberstone has been recognized as acclaimed singer-songwriter. In fact, it was 4 years ago that she won the Brit Rising Star Award. That was back in 2022. She's heavily influenced by artists like Phoebe Bridgers and Lorde. And Holly Humberstone is going to be in the Twin Cities this month, if you like what you hear. She's playing the Varsity Theater on June 19th. More information about upcoming concerts, thecurrent.org/giglist. Well, here's what Holly Humberstone sounds like from her new record, Cruel World. It's called Beauty Pageant on The Current.

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1: Hey, it's Diane. 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The Palestinian-American musician, originally from Jordan, has lived all over the country before settling into Minneapolis. Clover's Daughter is a new project, yet has already established a presence in our rich music scene. She's performed at venues like First Avenue and has released a full-length album and two EPs so far, including her latest, Fragile Feeling. Tune in Sunday to hear my interview with the artist and learn more about her background and aspirations.
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The Current. Well, if you're like me, you got to know Jamiroquai through watching that video, that popular video on MTV when that song came out, Virtual Insanity. Dua Sale before that, featuring Bon Iver on the new song Glow. Dua Sale's new record is called Of Earth and Wires, and Dua Sale will be bringing their tour through the Twin Cities in the fall. That show will be at the Fine Line. Speaking of shows, you can go to thecurrent.org/giglist for more information. 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More info at haumc.org. Well, we tell you about The Current's concert calendar often because I want that to be in your head when you're making your live music plans and you're like, how am I supposed to know what's coming up in the next couple months? 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So you can always go to thecurrent.org/giglist. One of the big gigs coming to town when they are on tour is Jack Antonoff and his band Bleachers. They'll be touring in support of Everyone for 10 Minutes, and that show will be landing at the Armory in Minneapolis. This is called You and Forever, new music from Bleachers on The Current.

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0: It's Friday. Do I need to tell you it's Friday? Perhaps. Well, if you weren't aware, it is Friday, and I hope that made your morning just 2 points more enjoyable. 3 points, let's not push it. 2 points more enjoyable. It is June 5th. Jill and Nil with you on the Currents Morning Show.
1: Well, I got two reasons to be excited. It's New Music Friday, okay?
0: Yes, we always enjoy that because we love new music at the Current.
1: And coming up today at 8:30, you get to hear tracks off of not one new record, but two new records.
0: It's a busy Friday for album releases. New albums today from Death Cab for Cutie, from Modest Mouse, also records out from Deer Tick. Lizzo has a new record out of Montreal. Who else has a record? Vince Staples, but you're going to hear something from the new Vince Staples record in just a moment. New Music Friday, we love it. Okay, was that one reason?
1: What no, the other two reason? Albums are the reason. But really, it's three if you count New Music Friday as a whole. But now I'm overthinking it. But coming up at 8:30.
0: Don't we love doing that?
1: Right. You're going to hear tracks off of Death Cab for Cutie's new album. It's called I Built You a Tower. And Ben Gibbard is even going to tell you stories behind the songs, which is very cool. And then after that, you get to hear a couple of tracks off of Modest Mouse's new record and Eraser and Amaze. I'm really excited about both of those records. So
0: we'll give you another reason to be excited this morning, not just New Music Friday, but start listening. Well, don't leave. You're listening now. But if you must, come back at 8:30 for New Music Friday. At this hour, we're going to highlight some events going on this weekend. Mm-hmm. There's a long list, a lot of Prince-centric events that we'll tell you about. We do something called the Question of the Week.
1: Yeah.
0: And the Question of the Week, which folks have been discussing for the last week on the Current's Instagram and Facebook, your go-to summer song, and people have some great stories and opinions. Where else can you share your opinion so freely but the internet? It's my favorite part about it.
1: What's your summer? What's your favorite summer
0: song? It's too long. I mean, one of my favorites, Sly and the Family Stone, Hot Fun in the Summertime.
1: Oh, that's a good one.
0: An absolute classic. What about you?
1: I'm a DJ Jazzy Jeff and the Fresh Prince. I am.
0: That's
1: I'm
0: a close
1: summertime.
0: Second for me.
1: I'm a summertime.
0: Time to sit back and unwind, except just kidding, because summertime is so busy. So we'll share an answer that I noticed a bit of a trend in the comments. There were some people that were in agreement about a particular song, and it's an artist name that's really fun to say. So that's coming up at 7:45. All this and more, it's your morning soundtrack, continuing with, yes, another artist that has a record out today. Vince Staples' new album is called Cry Baby, and this is called White Flag on the Current.

0: The current fits and the tantrums, which I see that the sun is out this morning in downtown St. Paul, and I think that sunshine and fits and the tantrums, they go together very well, like peanut butter and jelly. That's called Don't Gotta Work It Out. Death Cab for Cutie before that with Riptides. Now, that's the song that we've been playing leading up to the release of the new Death Cab for Cutie album, I Built You a Tower. You're going to get a deeper dive into the new Death Cab for Cutie record coming up at 8:30. And something else I want to tell you about regarding Death Cab for Cutie, they're kicking off their tour in Minneapolis at the Armory July 10th. And you have a chance to win passes for that concert. So you just need to go on over to thecurrent.org/giveaways and you can enter for your chance to win. 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St. Paul knows how to celebrate. It's The Current's gig list. 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All right, Nil, I wish that I had the magic power to be in more places than one. If I was able to teleport from place to place, it would be really helpful for this weekend because the gig list is so busy.
1: It really is. Let's look at tonight. We'll start with the closest thing, right? Taj Mahal and the Phantom Blues Band playing the Dakota this evening. Thomas Stika is at the Turf Club. Aiden Intro with LaSalle at the 7th Street Entry. For tomorrow, Minneapolis Rodeo featuring Nikki Lane, the Cactus Blossoms, Miko Marx, the Gringos, Sam Holt, and a Dolly Parton cover band. That's at Surly Brewing Festival Field. That one's early too, starts at noon. The Train Days Music Fest kicks off tomorrow at 3 o'clock at Union Depot's South Lawn, featuring Jeremy Messersmith, Megan and the Birdwatcher, Colin Bracewell, Lamar, and Keep for Cheap. And Black Widow's having an album release at Cloudland Theater. And then Sunday, well, that's Grand Old Day.
0: Yeah, remember St. Paul knows how to celebrate?
1: I thought you were going to say St. Paul knows how to party.
0: Well, you know what? Once a year we do.
1: But the Grand Stage, which is powered by The Current at Grand Old Day, Gully Boys, The Plastic Constellations, Thomas Stika, and Bunny Blood all on the lineup. That is open to all, starts at noon. You're going to be out there hosting that one.
0: Yeah, it's going to be maybe for a number of folks, but I know for the Plastic Constellations, we talked to Laserbeak earlier mm-hmm. this week, and Laserbeak and I were sort of reminiscing about years ago when we would go to Grand Old Day. I'm like, I feel like we're both making our return to Grand Old Day. But it is just a large street festival all up and down Grand Avenue. Music is a big part of it. So come to the Grand Stage, which it's near Brasa, so it's Grand and Avon. Mm-hmm. That's kind of the closest
1: right
0: corner.
1: Right next to Brasa.
0: So it's going to, and you know what, the lineup for the Grand Stage, this is something else to point out. And Nil, you read the lineup, mm-hmm. but there really is something for everybody. No artist is like the other there.
1: It is like across genres. It really is a wonderful kind of just like tasting of mm-hmm. a whole bunch of different artists here
0: in
1: the Twin Cities.
0: Sample platter.
1: Exactly.
0: Of
1: That's
0: what the
1: exactly
0: Minnesota music scene has to offer.
1: Exactly. And of course, Prince Celebration kicked off earlier this week, and a lot of events going on this weekend to celebrate. So this evening, you've got the Prince Celebration of Life 10th year anniversary concert. That one's at the Armory. The New Power Generation and the Revolution going to unite, plus Morris Day, Tevin Campbell, Bilal Miguel, and more. And then tomorrow is the big block party at the Prince Mural. That one starts at 2. And then the sing-along starts at 4:30. And then there's a block party celebration at First Avenue with DJ Jake Rude and DJ Miss Britt. And then Dr. Mambo's Combo doing a Forever in My Life birthday tribute to Prince at the Parkway Theater tomorrow night as well.
0: Yep, it is Prince Celebration Week. And clearly, rock and roll is alive and it lives in Minneapolis. You can go to thecurrent.org/giglist for more information about all the events we've mentioned and more. Again, thecurrent.org/giglist. Here's Prince on The Current.

You're listening to The Current. That is Metric from the new record, Romanticize the Dive. And the song is called Victim of Luck. You are listening to The Current's Morning Show. And on The Current's Morning Show, you have your morning soundtrack. And we appreciate you coming on board and starting your day with The Current on this Friday morning. And this is how Friday is going to shake out for today. Partly sunny, although there is a chance of some thunderstorms this afternoon. Today's high, lower 80s, a 40% chance of thunderstorms this evening. And the forecast for Saturday and Sunday, both sunny with a high in the upper 80s. There's a lot going on with Prince celebration this weekend. So yes, rock and roll is alive and it lives in Minneapolis. You heard the music of Prince. And you're going to hear the music of Prince a little bit later on this morning as we're going to be marking Prince celebration week. There's a big block party and sing-along, just big crowd block party sing-along going on tomorrow afternoon in downtown Minneapolis. And that's one where a number of Prince celebration events are going on, and a lot of them are ticketed, and you can find yourself just wandering up, just find the Prince mural. It's about 100 feet tall in downtown Minneapolis, and it is near First Avenue. So you just walk down the street from First Avenue, and you'll be able to find it. TheCurrent.org/giglist, and that's where you can go for more information. 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Current exhibitions include Monsters on Vacation. 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From milestones to memorable events, it's Today in Music History on The Current's Morning Show. All right, around this time, each and every weekday morning, we bring you the music history highlight. And it was on this day in 2001, Rufus Wainwright released his second studio album, Poses. And for his second full-length record, he wanted to create a more radio-friendly album while still drawing on his piano-based arrangements and wide-ranging influences. Rufus Wainwright wrote the songs during a six-month stay at the Chelsea Hotel in New York. And when it was time to make the record, he worked with a longtime collaborator of Sarah McLachlan. And this collaborator also worked with Rufus's mom and his aunt, so Kate and Anna McGarrigle. And during the recording, Rufus Wainwright invited a number of guest musicians into the studio, including his sister, Martha Wainwright. So the record features the song Cigarettes and Chocolate Milk. It's Rufus Wainwright for today's history highlight on The Current.

The current Today's Music History highlight, which on paper, that doesn't seem real pleasant, especially as you are eating your breakfast this morning, cigarettes and chocolate milk. But with the voice of Rufus Wainwright singing it, I'm kind of drawn in. I'm interested. That was one of the songs from Rufus Wainwright's record, Poses, which was released on this day in 2001. And Rufus Wainwright was recognized with a couple awards for that record. The Juno Award, so the big, it's like the Canadian Grammys, the Juno Award for Best Alternative Album. And Rufus Wainwright received a GLAAD Media Award for Outstanding Music Album. You know, June is Pride Month, and you can check out the Pride stream online at thecurrent.org and on our app. If you want to take a deeper dive into music history, you can also go to the website, thecurrent.org/history. 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And so you're going to hear highlighted today, we picked out one of the responses for what's your go-to summertime song. So that's coming up at 7:45. Here's Tame Impala with Loser on The Current.

the current Monrovia with a song that has just been hitting since it came out with Heavy Foot. And Monrovia has been nominated for a couple of Americana Awards for this year. And the Americana Awards will be given out in September at the Ryman Auditorium, all part of Americana Fest in Nashville. You are listening to The Current's morning show, and it is Friday morning, and every week The Current asks you a musical question on Instagram and Facebook. We're asking you to share what you think. You can connect with other music fans who like to talk about music, just like you do, and then we share some responses on the air. And the question that we posed this past week that you've been discussing, what's your go-to summer song? And I want to thank all of you that commented on the post, like Maria from Chicago, Brian from Minneapolis, John from Chisago City. Now, there were some great responses, like Colleen wanted to hear Sunshine by Atmosphere. Sherry talked about Night Swimming by REM, really kind of encapsulating evenings for those of you who participate in, you know, cabin lake life. But there was a song in particular that came up a number of times. John commented, and Chelsea suggested this one, she said, for obvious reasons. But David from Minneapolis also chose the song In the Summertime by Mungo Jerry. Not one solo artist, by the way. The name of the band, Mungo Jerry, that was led by Ray Dorsett, who in his prime, when this song was hitting, some of the most impressive sideburns that I've ever seen in the history of pop music. You got to look him up. Just look up Mungo Jerry. And what do you call, like, when they're really big, but they like mutton chops. I don't know what those are. That I think they're a facial sculpture of their own. But either way, I mean, this one comes up as a summertime jam. So take a listen to it for the question of the week on The Current.

Tango Jerry, which led by Ray Dorsett. And he was working his, you know, 9-to-5 job, and he wrote that song just about the carefree days of summer. And it was the debut single from Mungo Jerry, and it was huge. I mean, it was a worldwide hit. It went to number one in a number of countries, including the UK. It went to number three on the US charts. So it was a big one. Summer of 1970. What did it sound like? It kind of sounded like that. And that was an answer of the question of the week asking, what is your go-to summertime jam? Well, this week's question, the question that you'll be discussing this week, when you go to The Current's Facebook page or Instagram, start chewing on this one. What song instantly makes you want to roll down the windows and blast the song out of the car? I mean, you turn that up to 11, you got the windows down, you are carefree. You don't care what the person in traffic next to you thinks. It is your jam. Gosh, at this time of year, I just want to blast, like, School's Out for Summer by Alice Cooper, you know, like, it's stuff like that. So you have your opinion. We'd love to hear it. Post your answer at The Current on Instagram and Facebook. And again, we'll share some of those responses next week on The Current's Morning Show. 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I'm Jill Riley, and I will be there hanging out for the day. I'll be hosting that stage, and it's going to be a great day of Minnesota music, including the band that was the top vote getter in the Minnesota Music Month Scouting Report poll this year. They are called Bunny Blood. Here's Can You Come Home? It's local music on The Current.

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0: It's Friday morning. Today is June 5th. The sun is out. The sky is a gorgeous color blue, and you are starting your day with your morning soundtrack, and we're giving you some energy with the music. I hope you're having fun. I hope the music is adding to your morning. It's a little boost that you need in addition to the caffeine, if you go that way. Jill and Nil with you on the Currents Morning Show, and we are energized on Friday mornings anyway because we're headed toward the weekend, but we're also energized by new music discovery.
1: Yeah, and guess what? Coming up in about 30 minutes, you get to hear tracks off of two new albums. So first, you're going to hear tracks off of Death Cab for Cutie's new record. It's called I Built You a Tower, kind of a mini listening party where Ben Gibbard's even going to tell you the stories behind the songs. And then after that, you get to check out tracks off of Modest Mouse's new record, An Eraser and a Maze. So there's a double dose of new music coming up today at 8:30, but there's a whole bunch of albums out today.
0: Oh yeah, you got new records from, in addition to Death Cab for Cutie and Modest Mouse, a new Deer Tick album, new record from Lizzo, a new album from Of Montreal. The Red Clay Strays dropped a new record today, Vince Staples, and I'm just listing a few of them here. So New Music Friday, keep listening. Your morning soundtrack continues, and your morning soundtrack continues with new music from Rostam. The new record is called American Stories, and it was just recently that that record dropped, and Rostam told some stories behind American Stories for an album listening party. And I keep forgetting to mention that he's going to be playing at the Fine Line this month. So if you want to go see Rostam live, you can check out thecurrent.org/gig list for more information. And here's one of the songs that we have been featuring from the new record from Rostam. It's Back of a Truck on The Current.

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The Current, one of the new songs from Mitski. It's called All Change for You. There's that song, there's Where's My Phone, and Where Can You Find Those Songs? You can find them on Mitski's new album, Nothing's About to Happen to Me. Before that, you heard music from The Joy Formidable. It is not often that you hear such like heavy double kick bass drum action in an indie rock song, but that's a good example of it right there, The Joy Formidable with Whirring, and Rostam with the new one, Back of a Truck. 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Tickets and more information at artsmia.org. It's Friday morning. That means New Music Friday. And you are going to hear a deep dive into the new record from Death Cab for Cutie. It's out today. It's called I Built You a Tower. And you will hear directly from Ben Gibbard of Death Cab for Cutie telling you the story behind the album and specifically about some of the songs that you're going to hear. So stick around for that. And also stick around to hear some new songs from the new album from Modest Mouse. Looking forward to seeing you Sunday at Grand Old Day in St. Paul. It is a St. Paul tradition. It's a huge block party and really like a big, you know, street fair. It runs along Grand Avenue, and The Current is powering the Grand Stage, featuring an all-local lineup. And Thomas Stika, St. Paul singer-songwriter Thomas Stika, is part of the Grand Old Day stage. And this is the one we're playing from Thomas Stika. It's called Mississippi Down on The Current.

0: The current music from Genesis Owusu with Stampede. Before that, Bridget Calls Me Baby with Eddie My Love. And St. Paul, Minnesota's own singer-songwriter Thomas Stika with Mississippi Down. Thomas Stika has had a regular gig at the White Squirrel in St. Paul. He's got a show at the Turf Club, and this is, I feel like it's been Thomas Stika week. We've been talking so much about Thomas Stika as he's playing tonight at the Turf Club. Well, Thomas Stika also has a gig this Sunday as part of the current lineup for the Grand Stage at Grand Old Day. You got Thomas Stika along with Bunny Blood, the Plastic Constellations, and Gully Boys, and you can find more information at thecurrent.org/giglist, and you can find The Current and me. We'll be hanging out at the Grand Stage this Sunday at Grand Old Day, which the Grand Stage, it is near Barossa, so Grand and Avon is where you'd be able to find us. 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Melody Betts sings soul classics, and Brian Raphael Neighbors performs his concerto for Hammond organ. 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The new Death Cab for Cutie album is called I Built You a Tower. Death Cab for Cutie, they're going to be kicking off their tour in support of that album in Minneapolis, in the Twin Cities. They've chosen the Twin Cities to kick off the tour. 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So again, that's thecurrent.org/giveaways, and good luck to you. Well, I'm going to turn it over to Ben Gibbard of Death Cab for Cutie to get this listening party started for I Built You a Tower.
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It's Death Cab for Cutie on the Current. The next song is from our new album, I Built You a Tower, and it is called Punching the Flowers. This is a song that I wrote based on sort of real-life events. I was in my neighborhood one day and came across a young girl, like a toddler, basically, having a meltdown in front of a bodega, and her mother told her to stop punching those flowers. And I made a note of that and wrote the chorus first, kind of based on that as a metaphor, and then wrote the verses afterwards, which is kind of reverse of how I usually work. I usually write linearly and writing the verses first, but this is a song I wrote the chorus first.

This next song is called Stone Over Water. This is a song that was buried in the 80 or 90 demos that we had for this record. And producer John Congleton told me to send him all the demos, which I did. And as we were going in the studio to start the record, he said, "What about Stone Over Water?" And we all kind of scoffed at him. We're like, no, that's just, we don't really like that song. That's, you know, we didn't think of it. None of us chose it for our list. And John was like, no, that's the song. We should do that song. So we weren't sure if he was just humoring us, if he was using it as a power play, or this was some kind of brand of misdirection that he would have us do a song that we didn't want to record so that we would try to not focus too much on the other songs. But we started working on it, and it turned out to be one of our favorite songs on the record. And it turns out he was right. It belonged on the record all along.

It's Deathcap for Cutie on The Current. You're listening to our new album, I Built You a Tower. And Trapdoor was a song that Zach Ray, our keyboard player, wrote the music for and sent along to me. And it's one of those songs that oftentimes the best songs are the ones that are written the quickest. Because for whatever reason, it feels as if the song is being beamed down from another place, as this one was. And I think even though the songs I wrote around it, you know, the five or six songs in the month or so around writing it did not end up making the record, this one did, I think, because it was the culmination of all that work on music that didn't get used that culminated in the writing of this one. And it's one of my favorite songs on the record, and I think it's one of the best lyrics I've written ever. So I hope you enjoy it.

0: 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We hope you enjoyed it.
1: Well, thank you, Ben Gibbard of Death Cab for Cutie, for taking us through some of the new songs on Death Cab for Cutie and Eraser. No, that's the name of the Modest Mouse record. The Death Cab for Cutie record, just a little preview of what's to come. I Built You a Tower is the new album from Death Cab for Cutie. It is out today. And you know what else is out today? A number of albums, including Modest Mouse, an Eraser, and Amaze. They're going to be coming through St. Paul on their tour August 13th. And here's a couple songs in a row from the new Modest Mouse album, starting with Picking Dragon's Pockets on The Current.

0: single from the new Modest Mouse album, An Eraser and a Maze. It is officially out today. That one is called Remember Yourself. Before that, Picking Dragon's Pockets. A number of new records out today, including the new one from Death Cab for Cutie. Lizzo has a new album out today, Of Montreal, Red Clay Strays, and many others. 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
1: Yeah, Prince Celebration kicked off earlier this week. The big block party is tomorrow. The big concert is tonight, where the New Power Generation and the Revolution are going to be combining for the very first time. It's been Prince week, officially, actually, in Minneapolis. But at the block party is the big Prince sing-along. It's like it starts at 4:30 tomorrow. And so it got us thinking, what are your Prince sing-along jams? Like, if you could make the playlist, if you will, if you could curate it or add to it, what would you put on there? What's your Prince sing-along jam? 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
0: 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Nil, I know that you have a Prince-related story for music news.
1: I do.
0: As we have a very purple coffee break coming up, but there's definitely some purple news to share. What else do you have coming up for music news?
1: All right, well, we talked earlier this week about Phoebe Bridgers doing those pop-up shows, and then it came with the announcement where she announced a show at Madison Square Garden with tickets starting for just $1. That show was last night, so we're going to talk about that. And maybe what she's got coming up, maybe.
0: Oh, she told the crowd there that that's something coming.
1: Yeah,
0: there
1: she
0: is
1: did.
0: Something coming.
1: She's like, I got something coming, but like, I'm not going to tell you yet. So we'll talk about that. And then a lot of Twin Cities band news today. So we got some purple news on the way. Minnesota Yacht Club is in July 17th to 19th. But it looks like those 3 days just weren't enough. I'll tell you what's been added. And then Soul Asylum. Looks like we might be getting, well, a new album, but it was recorded live a couple of years ago. We'll talk about it. Music news.
0: Okay. Right now, the Revivalists with the new one, Heart Stop, on The Current.

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1: What time is it?
0: Good morning. It's time to start your day.

0: You're listening to The Currents Morning Show. Welcome to Friday morning. Today is June 5th. It is time to start your day. Unless you've been with us for a couple hours, we're just continuing to start your day. We are easing you into your day with your morning soundtrack. And your morning soundtrack includes the 9:30 coffee break. We are going to highlight some songs in a very purple fashion. Well, one, to highlight the fact that it's Prince Celebration Week, and to highlight the fact that there's a big block party going on in Minneapolis tomorrow. And part of that block party is a big Prince sing-along. And we're curious about what Prince songs are your sing-along jam. Are there songs that come on that you couldn't stop yourself from singing along if you stapled your mouth shut? I mean, these are the kind of songs yes. We're like, oh, I love this and I have to sing along. That's what we're asking for today's coffee break. So help us put that together at thecurrent.org. I read the news. He's a what? He's a newspaper man. What's the buzz? Tell me what's happening. All right, Jill and Nil with you on The Currents Morning Show. Nil, what are you looking at for music news today?
1: All right, well, Jill, earlier this week, we talked about Phoebe Bridgers doing pop-up shows, and she announced a Madison Square Garden concert where tickets were starting at just $1. Well, that was last night. So it was phone-free, so you shouldn't see any video of it on social media. And even pencil and paper wasn't allowed at the performance.
0: I have a question about that.
1: Okay, go on.
0: Why no pencil and paper?
1: Because it seems that people were, like, writing down lyrics and stuff and getting them wrong and posting them on the internet.
0: Oh.
1: And so she's
0: interesting.
1: Like, we're not doing that. They use, like, the Yonder pouches thing. I've been to a couple shows at, like, the Film. More, I think,
0: where
1: they use
0: you gotta put your phone in the pouch.
1: Yeah, and then you can't open it until the very end. So that's what they used there. And after opening up with some fan favorites, Bridgers debuted a set of 7 new songs. She also announced that she'll be touring this fall, and the dates will be announced this morning. And
0: whoa.
1: I just looked, and they have not been announced yet.
0: Okay.
1: No, I was like, let me check.
0: I was like,
1: what? Not announced yet. We are keeping our eyes on it.
0: Okay.
1: Though. So Phoebe Bridgers, she has got something cooking, as Jill would say.
0: She did pop-up shows throughout the month of May. I knew this was leading to something. Mm-hmm. And she's been playing new music. So it's like, well, when is she going to announce a record? But that isn't really part of the announcement. Like, she's saying, I'm going to announce a tour.
1: Yeah. And you know what I love is that the no phones thing and the no pencil paper, I didn't realize till I was reading this article about how it gives musicians that space to try out new music without everything being blasted. And it's like, oh, well, this is the thing. And it's like, well, it might not be the thing.
0: Plus, you're forcing your fans to be present.
1: Yeah, and people were breaking out, like, cigarette lighters instead of their
0: analog
1: phones. Yeah.
0: Analog.
1: Kicking it old school.
0: Hmm.
1: Well, the Minnesota Yacht Club Festival is set to kick off at Harriet Island this summer. It runs from July 17th to 19th, but it turns out that's not enough. Festival organizers have announced a kickoff concert that'll be Thursday, July 16th. The show will be at the Varsity Theater, and the lineup features 2 Minnesota favorites, Semisonic and Humbird. Semisonic is also scheduled to play Sunday at the festival. Tickets for the kickoff concert will go on sale today at 10 a.m.
0: That'll be a nice warm-up show for Semisonic and fans to kind of like get them ready for the big festival appearance. And they were supposed to play the Minnesota Yacht Club Festival last summer, but John Munson had to take some time away as he had some health issues going on, but he's doing much better these days. And not only will they be playing this kickoff concert in July to the Minnesota Yacht Club Festival, they have a new song coming before the festival. In fact, it's still to come this month. Mm. A new song from Semisonic is dropping on June 17th called Don't Give Up Yet. And it's been described as the band as it's loud, it's proud, it's a call to have hope and fight back.
1: I'm here for all that. That's great. More Minnesota news. Prince's estate has announced that a new record is on the way called Timeless. It'll have 10 previously unreleased tracks on it that span his whole career from 1977 through 2016. Now, Timeless will have the newly released song With This Tear on it and a reworking of Tick Tick Bang, which was in the movie Graffiti Bridge. There's also a new single that's been released from the record called Stone, which is from 1995. And it was written by Sandra St. Victor, Tom Hammer, and Jules Van Evan. Timeless will be released on August 28th. And Soul Asylum has a new live album on the way, and they're headed out on the road. The record, Minneapolis Unplugged, was recorded at the State Theater in April of 2023, and it's a nod to the group's MTV Unplugged performance from 1993. It features songs like Runaway Train, Black Gold, and Somebody to Shove on it, as well as What Will Become of Me, which has only been played at live shows before now. Minneapolis Unplugged will be out on August 28th, and Soul Asylum has two shows coming up in Minnesota this summer. They'll play at the Prize Block Party at Prize Brewing on June 19th and Grandma's Marathon in Duluth on June 20th. And it looks like they are going to be playing Summerfest in Milwaukee on July 4th.
0: Well, the State Theater show in spring of 2023, like you said, Nil, was a nod to the 30th anniversary of their MTV Unplugged appearance. And so Minneapolis Unplugged is on the way. But let's go back to their MTV Unplugged show, the concert taping, which, what was that, 1993, you say, huh?
1: Yeah, 1993. And then 2023 was the State Theater show, so 30 years.
0: So here's Black Gold, and it's on The Current.

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1: Hey, I'm Bill DeVille. The Cars released their debut album on June 6, 1978. This time we'll revisit this monumental album and let the good times roll again.
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1: Maybe you're up for some music discovery. Early June brings us a bunch of new Americana releases. We'll hear new songs from Bella White, John R. Miller, and Old Crow Medicine Show.
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0: The current, well, at least one American girl that we can think of, Harry Styles.
1: Ooh.
0: Ooh. First comes love, then comes marriage. Harry Styles is the one that's engaged to Zoe Kravitz,
2: yes.
0: Right? Okay, good.
2: Yes.
0: I don't want to start any rumors here. But Harry Styles is busy right now with his world tour, which basically means he's setting up shop in a few cities around the world. He's been spending some time in Amsterdam. He's going to be in London. I saw Shania Twain is opening up all those Wembley Stadium shows.
2: That pairing makes sense to me.
0: Yeah, seriously. And then Madison Square Garden is going to be the home of Harry Styles for, I don't know, I feel like it was something like 30
2: dates.
3: He's just
2: moving
3: to New York, yeah. He's just moving to New York for like the year.
0: Just a little time. So Harry Styles is not going to, every major city around the world. He's asking his fans to come to him. So the Residence Style World Tour. You are listening to The Current's Morning Show. Jill, Nil, and Zach with you. And we are thinking, we're in a purple state of mind, and we're thinking about today's coffee break.
2: Yeah, you know, Prince Celebration kicked off earlier this week with concerts, panel discussions, screening tours, and more. And there's still the big block party to come. That is tomorrow, okay? And then part of the block party at 4:30 is a community sing-along. And it's the first time this is happening where just a whole bunch of people are going to come together. Words are going to be displayed on the screen. The songs are going to play. Everybody's going to join together. And the set list, 12 songs long. We want to know what you would put on there if you could.
3: Yeah, and you know, this is kind of a sort of reflection of the moment that sort of happened spontaneously out of First Avenue, you know, when Prince passed, and there was this sort of moment where people just gathered on the street, started singing along to Prince songs together, and we're all going to kind of get together and do that again this weekend, which is really cool.
0: That's good. I hope that on the screen there's the little bouncy ball of
3: yeah,
0: words.
3: Totally.
0: That would be so great.
2: Style.
0: Yeah, but it won't be karaoke style. I asked, so Ben Johnson is a representative of the city of Minneapolis and their like arts
2: and cultural affairs. Yeah,
0: sure, great. And that Ben one. Johnson was telling us, because I asked, I go, wow, this is gonna work. Is there gonna be a band playing the songs? Is it gonna be like the words are missing, like karaoke style? And he said, no, I mean, we're gonna like be blasting out the music of Prince, and then the words will be up on screens. You know what? Some of us know the words well. Some of us could use a little help with the lyrics. I have to understand that not everyone, you guys, holds movie quotes and song lyrics in the left half of their brain. So it's going to be an opportunity for people to come together. And during Prince Celebration Week, a number of these big events are ticketed events. This block party, like, you just show up. Just show up. It's right down, you know, like right down from First Avenue is that big Prince mural, and you can't miss it. It's 100 feet tall.
2: Yeah. And I mean, follow the music. The block party starts at 2:00. The sing-along starts at 4:30. There is a song list. It's got Purple Rain, When Doves Cry, Little Red Corvette on it. But we want to know, you know, there's 12 songs on it. We want to know, what song would you put on the Prince sing-along playlist? Tell us at the Coffee Break post at thecurrent.org.
0: Excellent. Okay. Get ready to do some, we'll do like a sing-along warm-up coming up just ahead.
3: me.
0: 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New one from Olivia Rodrigo. Her new record is coming out soon, and the title of the record just makes me chuckle a little bit, because I guess this is what maybe the producer in the studio, somebody she was working with, uttered this out loud. You seem pretty sad for a girl so in love. And she thought, hey, that's a great idea for an album title. This is called Drop Dead on The Current.

0: Well, that's a true story from the Black Keys. No rain, no flowers. That's just how it works. Lots of rain, lots of flowers.
1: Mm-hmm. Oh.
0: Yeah, that's... You know what? That's your gardening tip for
1: Jill,
0: this morning.
1: You teach me things every day.
0: You know, I am not officially a master gardener, but the Black Keys have taught me the way. Olivia Rodrigo with a song title of a phrase that, I don't know, does that one need to come back around? At one time, it was just so common.
2: Oh, yeah.
0: To insult someone, or the comeback was, you know, why don't you drop dead?
1: Let's bring it back. We're going to bring it back.
0: It just seems really mean.
1: I feel like Olivia Rodrigo already did the work of bringing it back, but yeah. we'll help.
0: What is this drop dead phrase? Well, you know what, kids? We were saying that many years ago, but it is kind of mean to think about. You are listening to The Currents Morning Show. We are going to get into the coffee break, and we want to acknowledge Prince Celebration Week. Let's celebrate the music of Prince. We've got an angle here, because it's not just any old Prince song. It's something that means something to you in a way that maybe inspires you in a certain way.
1: Yeah, for the very first time, the Prince celebration and the block party is going to include a sing-along, and it starts at 4:30 tomorrow. The set list, Ben Johnson from the city of Minneapolis, he was in just a little bit earlier in the week, and he told us the set list. It's got 12 songs. It's got Purple Rain, When Doves Cry, Little Red Corvette, and more.
0: All bangers.
1: Yeah. Yeah. It really got us wondering, like, what would you put on the Prince sing-along playlist? Tell us at the Coffee Break post at thecurrent.org.
0: Well, let's get it started. This was a Coffee Breaker request, and personally, I'm very pleased to see this one on the list. The number 7 was meaningful to Prince. In fact, he was born on June 7th. So the number 7 comes up in this song. And the day that Prince passed away 10 years ago, people started gathering in downtown Minneapolis, and DJ Shannon Blowtorch was on the ones and twos and got things started by DJing the music of Prince while people were gathering. And then the concert tributes were going to be happening as this big block party came together. And I remember when Shannon Blowtorch hit play on this one, I turned around and I looked at her and I was just like, I don't know if you could have started this in a better way. Mm. I was just like... Amen, sister. Here's 7. Maybe it's one of your sing-along songs, too. Why don't you sing it loud? Roll down those windows. Sing it loud this morning. Here's Prince on The Current.

0: kiss. The Current. We're singing along this morning. We're having our own morning purple sing-along. And that is a sing-along that maybe even a certain Beatle could get in on.
1: Yeah, specifically Sir Paul McCartney.
0: He said recently that that was his favorite Prince song,
1: didn't he? He sure did. He was like, that was basically, he said, he called Prince a wizard talking about the song.
2: Yeah, fair. That is a good description, yeah.
0: So Paul McCartney is a coffee breaker is what you're saying. So well, he made a suggestion.
2: His secret screen name is.
0: Right.
3: Oh, right. Yeah.
0: I'm going to go. That's it. I'm going to go through this and see if there's.
2: Wings 420? What?
0: Right. Hi. That's how he greets everyone every day. Oh, my gosh. We're having fun with this coffee break. When You Were Mine and Seven. And I think the fun part about Seven being a sing-along song is I try to find that harmony piece.
2: Totally.
0: And if I can like nail that, I feel like I'm ready to face the day.
2: Some challenging sing-alongs here, too, with the falsetto on Kiss and When You Were Mine. You got to get up there or, you know, bring it down an octave, but it's more fun to try to do the falsetto.
1: Oh, that's really good.
0: I like to sing along with the guitar part on Kiss.
2: Totally.
0: It's not even about the words sometimes. Exactly. Very good. You've been practicing that.
1: Listen, there's a reason for all of these Prince sing-along jams, and that is because the Prince celebration kicked off earlier this week. The block party is tomorrow. Starts at 2 o'clock at the Prince Mural, downtown Minneapolis. And then at 4:30, there'll be a community sing-along at the block party. Now, Prince's songs are going to be played while the words are displayed on screen for everyone to join together. And the set list has been announced, like Purple Rain's on there, of course. When Doves Cry, Little Red Corvette. But it really got us wondering, like, what is your favorite Prince sing-along jam? What would you put on the playlist if you could? Tell us at the coffee break post at thecurrent.org.
0: If we had a map, I would want to see what the radius of sound wave is of the Prince sing-along.
2: Yeah.
0: I want to know from how far away people are going to be able to hear this thing.
2: It's a really great idea. Yeah, if you live up in like a downtown apartment, maybe, you know, do some recording or something like that.
1: I don't
2: know.
1: Would you just like open the windows and just like hang out of it and just join in? That's what I would do.
0: I'd be joining in for sure. I thought this was a cute one for, breakfast time. I think this one is really cute. But this was a sing-along song suggested by a coffee breaker.
2: A couple of coffee breakers wanted to hear this one, but I loved Anne Smash. Screen name's story. Starfish and Coffee is a daily sing-along for Mike, Cato, and me with a little purple heart at the end there.
0: Well, wonderful. Here is the sing-along song for you then on the coffee break.

0: The Current, that is Pop Life from Prince.
1: Love that one.
0: And you heard a whole lot of Purple during today's coffee break. Pop Life, is that one, you hear it and you're just like, I can't stay quiet. I have to sing along. That's the whole point of today's coffee break. Maybe it's Pop Life. Maybe it's Starfish and Coffee or Kiss or When You Were Mine or the song Seven. Yes, I think we can all agree that the ultimate Prince sing-along is Purple Rain. Like, if we can't agree on anything else, yeah. I think we can kind of agree on that one. And why are we doing this? Well, it is a Purple Week. It's Prince Celebration Week.
2: Yeah, and it kicked off earlier this week. Concerts, panel discussions, screening tours, and more. And Jill, you were saying, like, Prince's birthday is coming up on Sunday.
0: Sunday. So let's see, June 7th is on Sunday. And 7 was a big number,
2: yeah,
0: had meaning for Prince.
2: Mm-hmm. So he was born on 6-7.
1: Oh!
0: Oh, Prince, you invented 6-7 and you didn't even know it.
2: But at the block party tomorrow, because the block party starts at 2 o'clock at the Prince Mural, downtown Minneapolis. And then at 4:30, there's going to be a community sing-along. And we wanted to know, like, what song would you put on the Prince sing-along playlist? You can tell us at the Coffee Break post at thecurrent.org. We've got time for one more, but there's been some really wonderful suggestions that have come in today.
0: We have at least 20 songs queued up here.
2: Mm-hmm.
0: We'll figure it out in a minute. 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
1: Yay!
0: Happy Friday to you.
1: Right back at
0: you. What do you have coming up today?
1: So for today's episode of Tonal Recall, your 90s lunch break at noon, we are going to be centering around the great northern neighbors in the world of Canada. Specifically, the band Sloan has an album anniversary that we're celebrating, and then we're just going to do Canadian rock sounds from the 1990s.
2: Okay.
0: Where's the band Sloan from?
1: They're from Halifax, which is on the deep eastern edge of Canada.
0: Nova Scotia. That's where Sarah McLaughlin is from.
1: Yes, indeed.
0: Okay, well, that is all coming up. Keep listening to The Current for your Friday soundtrack, for the Friday sounds that just get you right up to the weekend. And the weekend is looking real nice. There's so much going on this weekend. We hope you find something fun to do, whether it be a concert, or a block party, or another concert, or a festival, or a concert. We're looking forward to Grand Old Day coming up on Sunday. The Current will be powering the Grand Stage on Grand Avenue near Brasa, so that's the corner of Grand and Avon. And you guys, I haven't been to Grand Old Day in many years, so I'm looking forward to making a return. I'll be hosting the Current Stage, and we look forward to celebrating an all-local lineup with you. What do you guys think? One more?
2: Yeah, where are we going?
0: Oh my gosh. Where are we going? Well, wherever we're going, Nil, we'll be sure to take you with us.
1: Aww.
0: Okay, so you can be in Apollonia here, or you can be a prince here. Here's Take Me With You on The Current.

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From the Sign of the Times record. Oh, yes, I could never take the place of your man. One of my personal favorite Prince songs to sing along to try to attempt in karaoke if I'm in a place that has such options as that. And thank you for suggesting all of your great songs for the Prince sing-along that's going down this weekend. And for our coffee break today, you can see a full lineup of the Prince sing-along tunes that you chose for the coffee break on the coffee break post at thecurrent.org. Zach McCormick here with you. Thanks to everybody who made it out to the Current's Summer Happy Hour series yesterday at Surly Brewing Co. We had so much fun hanging out with you out there. Not only did the weather cooperate for us, but His Golden Messenger played an incredible set, even gave the crowd out there a wonderful encore performance of an extra tune from his new record, I'm a People. It was such a special moment. Thanks to everybody who made it out there and supported the Current, especially our members and our coffee breakers in attendance. And there's more Summer Happy Hour goodness on the way. Your next one in the Twin Cities, Sociable Cider Works, June 18th, Joby Riccio making the trip. If you're out in sort of the northwest corner over by Fargo-Moorhead, we are going to be doing a happy hour June 25th at Viking Ship Park with Mother Soki. And if you want to come back to Surly, we got more happy hour goodness coming back July 16th. We can't tell you the artist on that one yet, but you're going to be excited about it, just to let you know. And I'll be spinning records at that one as well in the not-so-distant future. Okay, on the way this hour on the Current, you'll have a chance to hear something new from Beck, back in his sort of morning phase, sea change, folky mode with his new song. Licky Lee enlisting a whole orchestra to help her out on the disco-flavored new tune. We got something new from Jesse Wells and Courtney Barnett and Gregory Allen Isakov to share with you, as well as new music from Ray, classic tracks from Stone Roses, Magnetic Fields, and more. It's all happening this hour on the Current. Your song of the day from Low Cut Connie just after 11 o'clock, and then at noon, we're going to be doing Tonal Recall, exploring Canadian music from the 1990s in honor of the anniversary of Sloan's great record One Chord to Another. That's coming up at noon. Starting things off here, she was part of the first Twin Cities-based summer happy hour for The Current, and that would be Kells. You can see a great interview that she did with The Current's morning show up right now at thecurrent.org. This one's super infectious, and she told Jill and Nil that she basically freestyled this one first take. That makes it even more impressive. It's gone. Kells on The Current. Thank you.

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New stuff from Courtney Barnett on The Current. When she was working on that album of Creature of Habit, she kept having trouble with that song, Sight Unseen. In fact, it sort of was a track that she had even tried to record on earlier records. And then this time around, she was like, you know what? I've been hearing this harmony part in my head for years. I just can't quite hit the notes when it's, you know, I'm trying to do the self-harmony thing that you do with multi-tracking. Who could I reach out to that's got a great voice? I know. I love Katie Crutchfield of Waxahachie. Let's see if she's available. Katie Crutchfield goes, yes, I'm a huge fan. Let's do this. And the rest is history. There's that song from their new album, Creature of Habit. It's Sight Unseen. Speaking of great duets, Lean on My Love, John Batiste enlisting Andra Day for that track from his latest album, Big Money. Time is Tight, some classic organ sounds from Booker T and the MGs, and Kel's getting us started with Gone. In just a second, a symphonic new track from Licky Lee. 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Licky Lee's new album, The After Party, was created in collaboration with a 17-piece orchestra that took place, the recording in Stockholm, Sweden. She wanted to kind of bring this sort of orchestral sound to her work, both to evoke the kind of classic string-heavy, you know, peak studio disco-type sounds, but also because she's always been fascinated by the world of symphonic music, classical music, and wanted to finally incorporate that in one of her albums. This one's called Lucky Again. It's on The Current.

Jesse Wells ruminating on the cycles of life on his new album, Metal That's Wheel. Before that, Adrian Lenker with Sadness as a Gift from the Big Thief Front Person's solo album, Bright Future. She Bangs the Drums from the Stone Roses, following up Lucky Again, a brand new track from Licky Lee from her new album, The After Party. We're going to be checking out some folky sounds from Beck in just a second, a brand new tune. First support for this show comes from the Science Museum of Minnesota, a nonprofit science education organization in St. Paul. The museum develops programs and resources focused on science learning and public engagement. More info at smm.org/mission. So Beck returned with a surprise new single called Ride Lonesome, kind of working with some of the same musicians and then sort of the same musical space as his classic album Sea Change, and then the kind of follow-up that he did to that record called Morning Phase, which actually won him a Grammy. This new song, part of sort of a tour announcement for Beck. He's going to be traversing the United States and Canada with a couple of shows in the Great North as well. He's going to be coming through the Twin Cities on October 7th at Orpheum, but if you're interested and doing some traveling, he's also going to play Red Rocks on October 1st as well. You could do a little home and away trip and catch him back in the Twin Cities when you get home. Ride Lonesome, it's the new track from Beck. It's on The Current.

0: 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And the up-and-comers headed our way.
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From Volume 1 of the 69 Love Songs epic super album, The Magnetic Fields, Absolutely Cuckoo. Before that, Fade Into You, a cover of a Mazzy Star tune. Originally just a single vocal on that, but it makes a lovely duet. Sylvan Esso's Amelia Meath there on the Gregory Alan Isakov cover, Fade Into You. Dog Days Are Over, Florence and the Machine, Ride Lonesome from Beck. He'll be riding on his way to the Twin Cities October 7th for his next show in town. Let's get into some tunes here in just a second. We got something on the way from Ray. This one's an exciting new tune featuring none other than a famous composer in Hans Zimmer. First, programming on the current today is supported by Hopkins Center for the Arts, gearing up for their annual Sunset Series, outdoor summer concerts in Hopkins Downtown Park. 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SAPfest.org. 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And also at thecurrent.org is the gig list. It's your place to go to find out about all the cool shows happening this weekend. Plenty to choose from tonight, Saturday, and Sunday for The Current's Grand Old Day celebration. Music on the way right now from Ray. This one, like I mentioned, featuring Hans Zimmer, none other than the famous composer. It's called Click Clack Symphony, and it's on The Current. Did you

She'll be all right. No riding shining armored knight. She will save herself this time. And in fact, tonight, she did confirm. The cold never lasts, my darling. It just teaches the heart how

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Billy's favorite son, Kurt Vile, I'm an Outlaw from the Believe I'm Going Down record. He just released a new one called Philadelphia's Been Good to Me, kind of a love letter to his hometown. And going to be playing some shows in the Twin Cities area in the not-so-distant future. Blue Ox Music Festival, Eau Claire, Wisconsin, June 27th, and then June 28th at the Palace Theater as well. Zach McCormick here with you. Thanks so much for making the current part of your Friday. We got some great tunes for you on the way this hour. New music from the Mountain Goats, a new song referencing Charlie Sheen's, let's call it manic behavior during the 1990s. We're going to hear something new from, Miles Caton from the Sinners soundtrack, Mumford & Sons, cool new band from Seattle with a post-punk sound that also mixes in a little Devo influence too, called Telehealth, near the end of the hour, and an awesome new tune from Casey Musgraves featuring Billy Strings in just a second. First, though, it is time for your song of the day, which today comes from Low Cut Connie. Speaking of Philadelphia, we're going to stay in there. For your song of the day, Living in the USA is the name of the new Low Cut Connie record, which has a strong sort of politically motivated, socially motivated message to it. The new record features lyrics that, you know, are about trying to affect change, but also trying to figure out a way to sort of keep on living through tough times. Adam Wiener, frontman, says, part of making this protest album was trying to answer the question of how do we activate when things are going so wrong in America and around the world. He said, for me, the answer is to protest during the day and then party at night. We can do both things. This song, probably more in the party direction, and also features some great vocals from the band's background vocalist, Amanda Rocky Bullwinkle, doing a great guest vocal on this one. Can't be wrong. It's new Low Cut Connie. Stream it and download it from one day only at thecurrent.org as part of the Song of the Day feature.

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1: Hey, it's Diane. 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The Palestinian-American musician, originally from Jordan, has lived all over the country before settling into Minneapolis. Clover's Daughter is a new project, yet has already established a presence in our rich music scene. She's performed at venues like First Avenue and has released a full-length album and two EPs so far, including her latest, Fragile Feeling. Tune in Sunday to hear my interview with the artist and learn more about her background and aspirations.
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0: It's new Casey Musgraves on The Current. The new album is called Middle of Nowhere. That track featuring Billy Strings, Everybody Wants to Be a Cowboy, sort of sounds like Casey Musgraves perhaps commenting a little bit on the trend towards country music sounds and aesthetics that, honestly, she helped usher into the mainstream over the last couple of years. Before that is Anybody Going to San Antone from Charlie Pride, one of the few black stars of country music during the 20th century. And that one feels especially appropriate given that the NBA Finals are rolling. Tonight's another game where the New York Knicks are going to be headed to San Antone for Game 2. And personally, I'm rooting for our old pal Karl-Anthony Towns to get another win there. I'm not salty about the Spurs eliminating the Wolves. Not at all. I would never do that. Wet Leg before that with Catch These Fists. And getting us started, your song of the day from Low Cut Connie, a new one from that Living in the USA record. Adam Wiener calls that one his submission for the song of the summer. And man, it's got an awesome sax solo that could help it get there. That one is called called Can't Be Wrong. You can stream it and download it at thecurrent.org as part of the song of the day feature. 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Learn more at walkerart.org. All right, up next on the show, we're going to be checking out a new one from the Mountain Goats, their new album already back after a recent release Through This Fire across from Peter Balkin. They're already back with a new album called Days, and John Darnell, the leader of the band, dipping into pop culture references for this particular one. A story about Charlie Sheen sort of in his whacked out period in the, I can't remember if it was the late 80s or the early 90s, so manic that he thought a movie was real and started sending concerned messages to the movie's directors and maybe trying to get authorities involved to arrest people that were just trying to make a cool movie. Excuse me. You can find out about it online. I'm getting so excited about it, I get choked up here. Charlie Sheen reaches out to the
1: The civil authorities have issued a civil emergency message for Chisago MN, beginning at 11:19 a.m. and ending at 2:19 p.m. Chisago County to surrounding area. Be on the lookout for a suspicious male wearing all black clothing and cowboy boots and a dark colored hat. Officers are looking to make contact with him. Please be cautious and call Chisago County Sheriff's Office with any and all information at 6-5-1-2-5-7-4-1-0-0.

First Aid Kit on The Current, Turning On to You. Mavis Staples before that, Sad and Beautiful World, the name of her latest album. That was Beautiful Strangers, a cover of a tune originally written by Kevin Morby. We heard American Music Club rocking out to Wish the World Away from the San Francisco album from 94. And if you love 90s music, make sure you are tuning in to Tonal Recall. Kicks off afternoon. We are going to do an hour of 90s music like we do every Friday on The Current, this time themed around the 90s greatness coming out of Canada, specifically centering around the Nova Scotia scene, Halifax, with the band Sloan, but kind of going across the great nation of Canada for some more awesome rock music from the 90s that's happening at noon. More fun stuff on the way before then, including a new track from Miles Caton. 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Okay, up next on The Current here, we have that new track from Miles Caton from the Sinners soundtrack, who is also getting started as sort of a singer-songwriter. This one, a touching ballad called Don't Hate Me. It's on The Current.

0: The civil authorities have issued a civil emergency message for Chisago MN, beginning at 11:45 a.m. and ending at 1:45 p.m. Cancel Chisago County to surrounding areas. The last alert was an error and we are not having a weather emergency. Please cancel. Thank you and apologies for inconveniences. There is a mail with a FEL warrant that fled from the Harris area on foot that we are attempting to locate. Please ignore previous message. Contact Chisago CO Dispatch at 6512574100 with any question.
1: He's a gun and he is a blade. He is

a new duet between Mumford & Sons and Chris Stapleton on that one called the new track from them. It's called Here off of their new album Prizefighter. Here's Where the Story Ends from the Sundays, jangling along there. And we also heard Closing the Door, a little bit of a local throwback from Caroline Smith and the Goodnight Sleeps, the Backyard Tent Set. I think that was their debut album. Came out back in 2008. Now Caroline performs under the name of Your Smith, still active in the local music scene, but with a little bit different of a sound. Getting us started there, Miles Caton, Don't Hate Me is the name of that new tune. Up next, we'll have some post-punky sounds from Seattle with the band Telehealth in just a second, and then Tonal Recall kicks off in a few minutes here, just after noon. We are going to be headed up north to Canada for Tonal Recall today. The entire episode of your 90s specialty show is going to be themed around Canadian rock in honor of the anniversary of Sloan's great album One Chord to Another. 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And the current's gig list is a great place to go to make sure that you're aware of all the cool shows happening around town this weekend. You can indeed find out about the current's Grand Old Day Block Party on the gig list as well. Okay, in just a couple of minutes here, Tonal Recall will kick off, and yes, we are getting started with some 90s music from Canada in just a couple of minutes, but before we go there, let's head over to Telehealth to check out some music from Telehealth, this really fun band from Seattle that has sort of a Devo-esque sort of commitment to the bit in terms of their public presentation. They kind of styled their band as a sort of quasi-corporation, and they like to throw around all your favorite corporate buzzwords like synergy and all that jazz to describe their music, with the tongue firmly planted in cheek. Sound-wise, there's some Devo reminiscence in there as well. Green World Image is their debut album. This one's all about the sort of contradictions of trying to do what you love and get paid for it. It's called Cool Job on the current.

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0: Hello and welcome to Tonal Recall, the current show where we celebrate the music and culture of the 1990s every Friday at noon. And today's episode themed around Canada. That's right. We are talking about our northerly neighbors here in Canada. And we're going to be starting in a specific province too, Nova Scotia to be exact, circled around the city of Halifax, which is home to the band Sloan. Sloan's big album anniversary for their third album, One Chord to Another, celebrating 30 years next week, I believe, is when the album came out. And so I figured it'd be really fun to devote a whole episode to the awesome Canadian rock music coming out during the 1990s, especially this really cool of scene of kind of indie alternative flavored music coming out of the Halifax sound. In fact, it was so prominent that it got its own nickname relating to a historical event, the Halifax Explosion, a famous tragedy in Canada, but the Halifax Pop Explosion, a very exciting scene centered around Sloan, but also other cool bands like Plumtree, who wrote the song Scott Pilgrim that the movie and comic series is based on. Also bands like the Super Friends, Thrush Hermit, and Jail. This really cool, very experimental, sort of adventurous sound from the Canadian rock scene. So we're going to get things started here with music from Sloan and check out three songs from that One Chord to Another album. Maybe we'll explore a few more bands from the Halifax scene after that, and then we'll just kind of take a trip all across Canada, working our way through some great Canadian rock artists from the 1990s. It's going to be super fun. Thank you again for hanging out with Tonal Recall and checking out the 90s sounds like we do every Friday. Okay, so Sloan, a fantastic band that has kind of a fun story, sort of similar to groups like Teenage Fan Club, Blur, even Radiohead kind of felt this way. A debut album came out in 1992 called Smeared from Sloan that had a little bit grungier of a sound. And then by the time 1994 rolled around, they sort of shifted their focus to making power pop sounds and released an album called Twice Removed that got them into trouble with their label, who wanted them to be a grunge band because that's what was hitting right then. And Sloan, a group that it was tough to pigeonhole into that heavy your rock sound. They're a four-member band where every member writes songs and has multiple duties, often sort of shifting between, vocals, who's playing guitar, who's playing, bass on any particular track. And sort of like Teenage Fan Club, a lot of sort of songwriting voices to feature in the band. And so it never really made sense to kind of try to pigeonhole them into the grunge sound, which tended to be more, a little heavier and a little bit more sort of monolithic than what Sloan was trying to do. So on this album, One Chord to Another, they had been sort of disillusioned by the way that their label had treated them during the 1990s and wanted to basically hop off of their major, release music independently once again. So One Chord to Another was released on their own label called Murder Records in 1996, and that became sort of a new chapter for Sloan, able to kind of control their own destiny a little bit more following this, and went on to release a bunch of great albums like Navy Blues and Action Packed a little bit later in the early 2000s as well. But let's get started with three in a row here from One Chord to Another, celebrating its 30th anniversary. This particular tune from One Chord to Another, written by guitar player and singer Patrick Pentland, and it's called The Good in Everyone. It's music from Sloan. It's Tonal Recall. It's on The Current.
1: Would you

Three in a row from Sloan from their album One Chord to Another, turning 30 years old this month. And we are centering the whole episode of your 90s lunch break, Tonal Recall, today around Canadian rock scene during the 1990s, and specifically the really cool scene that developed around Halifax, Nova Scotia, centered around bands like Sloan. So you heard G Turns to D, before that, Everything You've Done Wrong, one of just my all-time favorite power pop tunes, and the Good in Everyone from Sloan got us started there. In Nova Scotia, if you're not up on your Canadian geography, that's totally cool. It's the farthest east point in Canada, and Halifax, the kind of the major city here, being sort of the epicenter of this music scene, partially organized around the fact that there's a big art school there. The Nova Scotia College of Art and Design is a place where a lot of these folks either kind of met and formed their bands. Sloan, several members of the band, met while attending that college, and the next band that we're about to play as well, another band from the Halifax scene, signed to Sloan's label called Jail. Now, Jail was formed by Jennifer Pierce, and who also actually sang some background vocals on Sloan's album Smeared, the one that was just before One Chord to Another. Other founders in this band, Alexson McLeod, Laura Stein, and Eve Hartling, and the band was one of the first two Canadian bands to be signed to the super prominent indie label during the 1990s, Seattle's Sub Pop, along with Eric's Trip, another awesome band from the sort of Eastern Canadian scene. Jail released a couple of albums, including a really cool record called Dreamcake, their Sub Pop debut in 1994, and a follow-up, So Wound, which features a little bit even stronger of production and a little bit poppier of a sound as well. They also released early EPs on Sloan's label, Murder Records, as well. Definitely part of this really cool Halifax, Nova Scotia power poppy scene. So we're going to hear one from Jail, and then a couple more sort of Nova Scotia-oriented artists before we take a trip all across Canada, kind of do a general cross-section of the Canadian rock scene. This one from Jail is called Alley. It's on The Current's Tonal Recall.

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The Current is powering the grand stage with grunge power pop from Gully Boys, indie punk rock from the Plastic Constellations, Americana country singer-songwriter Thomas Stika, and alt meadow trio Bunny Blood. 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

It's music from Sarah McLachlan on Tonal Recall on The Current. And while she may not be the hardest rocking artist to emerge from Nova Scotia, she certainly does embody the DIY principles of that Halifax scene that we've been talking about in the way that she was able to develop Lilith Fair, a completely unprecedented music festival that never existed before. And also, like the members of Sloan and the band Jail, like we were talking about, another graduate of the Nova Scotia College of Art and Design as well. She spent a little bit of time studying jewelry making there before her music career took off on that Fumbling to Ecstasy record, which became such a huge hit in Canada. So there we go, Sarah McLachlan kind of closing out our portion of the Halifax scene coverage on today's episode of Tonal Recall, centering around the 30th anniversary of Sloan's One Chord to Another. We are going to move on from the Halifax scene to explore all sorts of different bands from all across Canada. But if you're looking to do some more kind of diving into that great Halifax music scene, make sure to check out records from Plum Tree and the Super Friends, as well as Eric's Trip, who are technically from New Brunswick, but kind of got lumped in with the Halifax scene as well. Another cool band from that area called The Hardship Post. I wanted to get more of these into play for you today, but parting the curtain, we had a little bit of a technical difficulty that made that not possible. So instead, we're going to take, a little cross-Canadian road trip to explore some more awesome Canadian rock sounds here in just a second. We get support on The Current from the Ordway Center for the Performing Arts, presenting Spamalot, the musical comedy inspired by Monty Python and the Holy Grail. Performances at the Ordway June 10th through the 14th. More info at ordway.org. Okay, so if, you know, we're kind of taking a trip outside of Halifax, let's go first to Toronto, another epicenter of music in Canada, we have the first band that we're going to check out is a group called Blue Rodeo, who might be sort of the Canadian version of the Jayhawks, this beloved band that kind of splits the difference between alt country, kind of Americana sounds, and sort of a power poppy roots rock sound as well. This one from their Casino record, it's called Till I Am Myself Again. It's Blue Rodeo. We're doing Canadian rock sounds on Tonal Recall on The Current.

It's the Kings of Kingston, Ontario on The Current, the tragically hip, one of the greatest bands in Canadian rock history. Rest in peace to Gord Downie. I was actually in Canada when he passed away in 2015, just visiting Toronto, and was sort of there as that happened, and it had a really similar feel in the city to when Prince passed away. So it's sort of significant to be playing that tune around this anniversary of Prince's birthday and sort of commemorating his passing as well here on The Current. Before The Hip, that was the song Courage, by the way. You heard Alanis, probably the biggest star to emerge from Canada during the 1990s. We can't do a Canadian rock episode without Alanis. Come on, you learn there. And Blue Rodeo getting us started from their Casino record. That was Till I Am Myself Again. We got more Canadian rock sounds on the way for you. This episode of Tonal Recall, all about Canadian music in honor of the 30th anniversary of Sloan's One Chord to Another. 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Okay, so let's move on from Ontario, where the Alanis and the Tragically Hip are based, as well as many other great Canadian artists. We'll be going back to Ontario before the episode's over. Blue Rodeo, another Ontario band, too. Let's head over to the West Coast, head over to Vancouver, where we're going to hear a track from 5440 from the Canadian Birds. This band had a record called Trusted by Millions, some really fun sounds here. This one's called Love You All. It's music from 5440, Canadian sounds, Tonal Recall on The Current.

That's music from Our Lady Peace on the Current. You might remember them as fixtures of the Edge Fest, the legendary music festival in Canada, a sort of a landmark band in the Canadian post-grunge movement that paved the way for, you know, all sorts of different very successful bands to come out of Canada in the early 2000s. I'm looking at you, Nickelback. Clumsy there from Our Lady Peace's record of the same name, another Toronto-based band. And before that, you heard 5440 from the Vancouver Burbs. That was Love You All from their record Trusted by Millions. We're going to do one more Canadian song on today's episode, Canadian Rock Sound, in honor of the 30th

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And the gig list at thecurrent.org is a great place to go to find out about all the cool new shows that are happening around town on any given night, including there's some really cool shows going down this Sunday as The Current takes the grand stage for Grand Old Day. All right, one more for you here from the Canadian rock scene, and it wouldn't be a Canadian rock episode without getting somebody from the Bachman family in here, right? So Randy Bachman and the Bachman Turner Overdrive, as well as Robbie Bachman, the classic bands The Guess Who and Bachman Turner Overdrive. Winnipeg area is where these folks are based, and they Randy Bachman's son, which is Tal Bachman, released a big hit during the late 1990s, She's So High, from his 1999 self-titled album. I've always had a soft spot for this tune. It is a karaoke crusher. So here we go, Tal Bachman. Let's try to hit those high notes, closing out the Canadian rock episode of Tonal Recall. Tune in every Friday at noon for more awesome 90s sounds on The Current. Next week, we're going to be checking out a full episode based around the cool show that's coming to town with the Wallflowers doing their classic album, Bringing Down the Horse. We'll check out that record and some more 90s roots rock that'll be on The Current next Friday for Tonal Recall at noon. All right, here's Tal Bachman, She's So High.

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0: It's TV on the radio, on the current, staring at the sun from the Desperate Youth, Bloodthirsty Babes record. Zach McCormick here with you. Thanks for checking out the current. And if you did, thanks for hanging with us during Tonal Recall. Today, we took a trip to Canada for some awesome Canadian rock sounds from the 1990s. But every week, we slice off a new little bit of the fantastic music coming out of the 90s decade and give you a little taste of it for an hour at noon on Fridays. This hour on the current, you're going to have a chance to hear a brand new track from a guy who was just in town hanging out with us for our summer happy hour series, His Golden Messenger. We'll hear something from a cool band mixing Afro and disco sounds called Pigeon, and we'll check out something new from Alabama Shakes, Brandi Carlile, and more. It's all on the way this hour. First things first, though, it's time to run down your Friday night concert calendar on the gig list.
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0: Lots of shows to choose from tonight around town. If you're in the mood for something heavy, Killswitch Engage is in town at Fillmore at 6:30. Varsity Theater Spite is the headliner at 7 p.m. Taj Mahal staying in town for another show tonight at 7 o'clock at the Dakota. Willow Waters and the Earth Tones performing with Taba and Bird Dog at 7 p.m. at Pillar Form. And over at the Fine Line, M. Bayhold with Jayani K. Ja. You could go see Aiden Intro with LaSalle at 8 o'clock at the 7th Street Entry. American Cream are hosting their album release show, Some Psychedelic Sounds at Eagles 34 with I.E., Mullet, and Bridal Style. The Last Dinner Party in town at 8 p.m. at the Palace Theater with Automatic. There is a Celebration of the Life of Prince 10th Year Anniversary Concert at the Armory at 8 o'clock. The local funksters TH3 hosting their EP release show tonight at 8 o'clock at Ice House. You could go see recent happy hour star Thomas Stika as well, playing a show at the Turf Club tonight with Val Sun and La Plant Road. Turn, Turn, Turn have the Cedar Cultural Center. The Triple Fiddle is in support. Turn, Turn, Turn, Adam Levy of the Honey Dogs, latest band. Over at 8 o'clock at Cloudland Theater, super cool, kind of post-punk meets power pop show, Yuasa Exide with Blanky and Lutheran Heat at 8 o'clock. And let's see here, what else do we have? Why Not Products Band, Lana Leone, and Filthy Kittens, 9 o'clock at Mortimer's Bar, and more great shows. There's just too many to get to on the gig list at thecurrent.org. I'm going to highlight a music festival that's kicking off tonight but running all weekend. It's called Caterwaul. This music festival kicked off in 2020 in the Twin Cities, and it sort of makes a point to celebrate the weirder, noisier, more angular fringes of punk rock and heavy music in the Twin Cities, bringing in artists from all over the United States and all over the world to play this show along with some awesome locals from the scene as well. Tonight's show headlined by none other than bass legend Mike Watt of the Mike Watt of the Minutemen with his band The Missing Men. That's why I was getting confused. I was like, they're not called anyways. So Mike Watt is going to be in town headlining the show tonight, also on the bill at this particular evening for Caterwaul, Season to Risk, New Brutalism, Digits, The Crosses, Resurrectionists, Bird Hands, locals Mad Mojo Jet. Now this show kicks off at 7:30 tonight at Zora Darling, which you can see the kind of full lineup and list of Caterwaul bands all weekend long on Zora Darling's website. I'm going to pull one from Mike Watt's solo album from the 1990s, 1995 to be exact. Ball Hog or Tugboat is the name of this super cool, very much guest star studded album. There's so many folks on this record that it's hard to name all of them. So we'll just focus on this track, this funky sort of dueling bass track featuring Mike Watt playing bass, of course, but also Flea, Red Hot Chili Peppers, playing what they call lead bass. We got Mike D from the Beastie Boys doing drums and vocals. We got Stephen Perkins of Jane's Addiction also playing percussion on this track as well. Here it is. It's E-Ticket Ride. It's Mike Watt. Catch him at Caterwaul tonight. And more great shows on the gig list at thecurrent.org.

Love. The masterful pop craftsman of Squeeze from the East Side Story record is that love asking the big questions. Before that, you heard a new one from Alabama Shakes, who will be coming to town Surly Brewing Festival Field at the end of August, showcasing some new tunes, hopefully more stuff at that show. That was one of the new tracks that they've been playing called American Dream. Waitlist from Arlo Parks is My Soft Machine record, and getting us started, Mike Watt from his debut solo album from the 90s called Ball Hog or Tugboat. That was E-Ticket Ride. And Mike Watt in town tonight as part of the Caterwaul Noisy Punk Rock Music Festival going down at Zora Darling. More about that and other great shows on the gig list at thecurrent.org. 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Sarah Hicks leads the orchestra on a journey through movie scores of John Williams like E.T., Star Wars, Schindler's List, and more. July 23rd through the 25th. Info and tickets at minnesotaorchestra.org. We had so much fun last night at The Current Summer Happy Hour with Hiss Golden Messenger. Thanks to all of our members who made it out to support us and anybody who came out to check out The Current's Summer Happy Hour series. It was a really special moment. The rain held off. We had this beautiful sunny day out at the patio and a fantastic turnout of folks to see Hiss Golden Messenger in town from North Carolina. And he was joking that he's like, you know, there's not a lot of stations that I would fly halfway across the country to play, one afternoon show and then immediately turn around and fly back, but The Current is a radio station that I would do that for. That was so sweet and so touching, and the fans really kind of gave that love back to him, performing some songs from his new album, I'm People, including a genuine encore moment where he was wrapping up and getting ready to head home, and the crowd just wouldn't let him leave, so we played one more from this new album. Really cool track called Mercy Avenue. Shared a really fun story about driving around in his grandma's old Cadillac and how that song was kind of inspired by that. This one starts off that awesome new album, I'm People. It's called In the Middle of It. It's new Hiss Golden Messenger on The Current.

Dua Sale enlisting their longtime pal Bon Iver on that track, Of Earth and Wires, the new record from the local gone global superstar. Before that, Shuggy Otis, Inspiration, Information. If that tune sounds familiar to you and you're a fan of Sharon Jones, it's because she covered it on an album of her own. Shuggy Otis, a fellow half-Greek. His real legal name is Johnny Alexander Veliotes Jr. That's the Greek last name there. His father, Johnny Otis, whose Greek name is Ioannis Alexandres Veliotes as well, an R&B kind of band leader and sort of scene maker in the Southern California scene. Shuggy Otis, very talented creator of not only Strawberry Letter 23, but a whole bunch of other really cool tunes as well in the sort of psychedelic soul department. Getting us started, Kathleen Edwards following up His Golden Messenger. That was Save Your Soul, following up in the middle of it from His Golden Messenger's new album, I'm People. Thanks to everybody who came and saw him last night for the current Summer Happy Hour series. Your next show in the Happy Hour series, June 18th at Sociable Cider Works with Joby Riccio. And the next one at Surly is going to be on July 16th. More about that one as we gather more information for you. You'll find it at thecurrent.org/happyhours. 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Music on the way now from a cool emerging band called Pigeon from the UK, featuring some members of Michael Kiwanuka's backing band, backing a guy named Fale Nyoke, a singer from Guinea, who has like a really cool sound that kind of marries Afro-disco with some of the cool punky New York noisy rock sounds coming out of the late 1970s and early 80s. This is Miami from Pigeon on The Current.

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1: Hey, I'm Bill DeVille. 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
1: 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We'll hear new songs from Bella White, John R. Miller, and Old Crow Medicine Show.
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Brandi Carlile on The Current, a touching ballad from her album Returning to Myself. You heard the song You Without Me. Zach McCormick here with you on The Current. Thanks so much for checking us out here today. And before that one, you heard Miami, a new track from the band Pigeon, their album Ad National from the Margate, UK-based band. In just a second, we'll hear a new one from local luminary Jeremy Messersmith, who just released a new album called Fox Coyote earlier this year. And you can find out more about some of the shows he's got upcoming this summer on the gig list at thecurrent.org. 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And if you have a smart speaker, you can stream The Current via your smart speaker by heading over to thecurrent.org to find out more. thecurrent.org/smartspeaker is where you go for the instructions, or you can just say play The Current to start discovering music. 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And we got more great shows coming up all weekend long. This evening, the Prince Celebration of 10th Anniversary Concert happening at the Armory. There's also a big Caterwaul Punky Noise Music Festival going on at Zora Darling. And more great shows happening all around the Twin Cities on the gig list at thecurrent.org. Okay, Zach McCormick here. I'm getting ready to head out of here, and we are going to pass the mic off in just a moment to Jessica Paxton, who's got your afternoon soundtrack on the way, taking you the rest of the way to your weekend. I'm going to leave you with one more here from Jeremy Messersmith. His new album is called Fox Coyote, and this lovely new tune is called Stallions. And hey, love to see you out there at The Current's Grand Old Day Celebration this Sunday, featuring awesome music from local artists like Gully Boys and Thomas Stika. You can find out more about that show on the gig list at thecurrent.org as well. Here it goes, Jeremy Messersmith with Stallions. It's on The Current.

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She doesn't need any help when the bill comes. No, she can pay for her own dinner herself. Yeah, don't even try to cover the check. She's got it. That is Nikki Lane with Denim and Diamonds, a little bit country, a whole lot of rock and roll. The title track of the album she released back in 2023. Nikki Lane in town tomorrow for the Minneapolis Rodeo, the Twin Cities' very first outdoor PRCA Pro Rodeo and Country Music Festival, bringing world-class rodeo competition, live music, and rodeo culture to Minneapolis. Need a little rodeo culture. It takes place tomorrow at Surly Brewing Festival Field, a one-day event. Again, bringing into town top rodeo athletes alongside a music festival experience for fans of the likes of Nikki Lane, Minnesota's own Cactus Blossoms, Miko Marks. There's also going to be a Dolly Parton cover band. Yeehaw! Does that sound like fun or what? You can find details about Minneapolis Rodeo 2026 online at thecurrent.org/giglist. We also heard from MJ Lenderman. I bet he likes a good rodeo. That was Wristwatch. And more Minnesota music. Speaking of rodeo, that was Stallions from Jeremy Messer. Smith, see, get it, the horse connection, rodeo, stallions. That was a track from his new album, Fox Coyote. Great three-song set here on The Current. Jessica with you, TGI Fry, baby, Friday is here. The weekend is almost here as well, and it's a jam-packed one. My goodness, I know I already referenced thecurrent.org/giglist, but there is truly so much going on this weekend. The Minneapolis Rodeo, the last dinner party in town tonight, grand old day on Sunday in St. Paul, and that's just barely scratching the surface. Again, you know, you should download our app and then just bookmark thecurrent.org/giglist, and you can stay on top of everything that is happening. And what's happening right now? More great music. Let's get back into it. This is Cassius Culpepper with Man of His Word.

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G.O.D. and the Broken Ribs, new music from Jack White, who returns to town performing at the Armory later this year. We heard Teddy Swims with Bad Dreams. Rufus Thomas from 1970 doing the funky chicken. It seems like a funky Friday. Good time to do the chicken. Hailing from Memphis, Tennessee, an iconic R&B musician, funk, soul, blues, you name it. Also, a dancer, a DJ, and a comic entertainer, became a big name with Stax Records. In addition to all his many musical and comic talents, Rufus Thomas, also the father of legendary artist Carla Thomas. And at the top of the set, Cassius Culpepper with Man of His Word, new music here on The Current. Jessica with you on this funky Friday. We get support from the Science Museum of Minnesota, presenting Club Science on June 13th. This evening event includes performances, activities, and community programming recognizing Pride Month. More information at smm.org. I've got new music right now from a British artist who will make her debut at the Varsity Theater later this month, Holly Humberstone. She is coming to the Varsity June 19th. She's a rising star known for her vulnerable lyrics and introspective sound. She was the recipient of a Brit Rising Star Award in 2022. She's also been nominated already for two Igor Novella Awards, which are awards that honor mastery of songwriting. Again, Holly Humberstone, the name of the British artist from her new album, Cruel World. This is Beauty Pageant.

Where's My Phone? That is Mitski with new music from the album Nothing's About to Happen to Me. Not so much about losing one's phone as just being so incapable of functioning without it. How many of us, okay, guilty as charged right here, kind of, you know, are joined at the hip. Joined at the wrist, pun intended, with their phone always in the back pocket, always within reach, taking it with you wherever you go, 24/7, guilty of having it on the bedside table overnight as well. That is what the song is about. Great new track from Mitski here on The Current. Lola Young before that with Wish You Were Dead. The Cranberries, Dolores O'Riordan and the band, the signature sounds of their track Linger from the album Everybody Else Is Doing It, So Why Can't We, released back in 1993. And new music at the top of the set from British artist Holly Humberstone, who comes to the Varsity Theater here in Minneapolis June 19th. She's the recipient of a Brit Rising Star Award, also two Ivor Novello Award nominations. From her new album, Cruel World, that was Holly Humberstone with Beauty Pageant here on The Current. 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We're going to shine a spotlight on the local music scene right now. A teenage Somali-American artist hailing from the Cedar Riverside neighborhood in Minneapolis. The musician's name, San, that is spelled S-A-H-N. This is San with Blonde. It's new local music on The Current.

You can make a difference in the life of a young artist by participating in the 3rd annual Karen Larson Your Classical Prize. Here's how. 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

Little Voodoo Cadillac, compliments of Southern culture on the skids. That track from their Dirt Track Date release, Johnny Blue Skies and the Dark Clouds. Before that, the musical project of Grammy-winning artist Sturgill Simpson, the track Situation from the new album Mutiny After Midnight. Johnny Blue Skies and the Dark Clouds coming to the Grand Casino Arena here in St. Paul, September 27th. Iron and Wine in the set as well with Lover's Revolution and new local music at the top of the block. That was Son, a Somali American artist who hails from the Cedar Riverside neighborhood in Minneapolis.

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You can sign up for giveaways. Wow, and so much more. It's all at thecurrent.org. And again, one of those resources at thecurrent.org are Gig List, a concert calendar, so you can stay on top of all the great shows coming to town. I've got this week's answer to last week's musical question of the week, a question that we pose on our socials and ask listeners to supply their answers to. We're going to have the answer to what's your go-to summer song coming up before too long. Right now, though, new music from Sam Fender joined by Olivia Dean, the two artists honored at the recent Brit Awards for this collaboration. It's called Rain Me In.

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Step into my office. That is Yard Act with a Dream Job here on The Current. And before that, Sam Fender joined by Olivia Dean. That was Rein Me In, a beautiful new duet from the two. The song honored with a Brit Award as well. Great new music here on The Current and more of the same on the way this hour. Also coming up in just a bit, we're going to have the answer to last week's question, what is your go-to summer song? Every week, The Current asks a musical question on Instagram and Facebook, and we're going to hear what our listeners had to say in just a bit. Right now, another British artist, new music from BB Stockwell, who comes to Minneapolis. She'll be performing at First Avenue in October. Excuse me, she's not British. She's from Boston. She's from Beantown. But, you know, it's another B. She blends folk, indie, and pop into her music. It's great to have new music from BB Stockwell. We're not going to hear from BB Stockwell just yet. Well, let's put that one back in our back pocket for a little bit. Let's instead hear from an actual Brit, MT Jones, an artist who hails from Liverpool across the pond. He's got a new album out called Joy. And we're going to hear a track from him right now. We'll get to BB Stockwell eventually, I promise. Here he is with I Don't Understand.

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Let's be honest, something from the Beatles makes every day that much better. That is Getting Better from Sgt. Pepper's Lonely Hearts Club Band. Baby Rose before that with Friends Again, such a signature voice as she's joined by Leon Thomas on that track. Samia, the Minnesota musician, she now lives here. That was Bovine Excision from her Bloodless release. She swung through the studios of The Current when that album Bloodless came out a couple years ago. There's a great interview and beautiful session with her band that you can find at thecurrent.org and on The Current's YouTube channel. And at the top of the set, British artist MT Jones. That was I Don't Understand from the new album Joy. Programming here on The Current is supported by the Guthrie Theater, presenting Come From Away, inspired by true events. This Tony-winning musical celebrates the kindness shown to 7,000 stranded travelers after the event 9/11. June 6th through August 9th, information and tickets at GuthrieTheater.org. Well, if you tuned in earlier this hour, I said we had a track on the way from B.B. Stockwell, and now we're going to take a listen. A Boston-born singer-writer, she blends folk, indie, and pop. She's also coming to town. She'll be headlining First Avenue October 9th. This is new music from B.B. Stockwell. This is called When You Know.

Mike Doty, I Hear the Bells, a track from his Hottie Melodic release. We heard Robin, the Swedish dance pop great with Talk to Me. Moby bringing some body rock to the airwaves. And new music from Boston artist Bebe Stockwell. That was When You Know, a new single from the artist. She's got a really distinctive voice as well. And she's got a tour in the works that will bring her to First Avenue October 9th of this year. Jessica with you on this Friday afternoon. Yes, indeedy, the weekend finally upon us. And it is the time of the day and the day of the week that we like to take a look at our musical question of the week. Each and every Friday, we pose a question on our socials, on Facebook and Instagram, asking our listeners to share their answers to the question. It's a great opportunity to share what you think, connect with others, and then we share some of those responses on air. Well, last week we asked the question, what's your go-to summer song? Ugh, and I gotta say, summertime is like the in particular, the season where so many songs just pop into your head and you think about celebrating the season. Well, we want to thank everyone who commented on the post, like Maria from Chicago. We also heard from Brian in Minneapolis, John from Chisago City here in Minnesota, and David from Minneapolis, who chose the song In the Summertime by Mungo Jerry. Now, that is the debut single from the British blues rock band. Yes, Mungo Jerry, a British rock band. And the song, upon its release in 1971, became a worldwide hit sensation, forever encapsulating what it feels like to celebrate the summer season. A great selection. Thanks once again to David from Minneapolis. And let's take a listen, shall we? It's In the Summertime from Mungo Jerry on The Current.

Yeah, we're happy. That is the go-to summertime song picked by David from Minneapolis. The answer to last week's musical question, what's your go-to summer song? British band Mungo Jerry with a song that went to number one all around the globe when it was released in 1971. The song written by the band's lead singer, Ray Dorsett, who said it only took 10 minutes to write, and he did so when he was taking time off from his day job working in a lab for Timex watches. Well, there you have it. Again, thanks to all the listeners who responded to the question, what is your go-to summer song? And earlier today, we posted the question that we're going to answer next week musically right here on The Current. And that question is a great follow-up to what is your go-to summer song? Now we're asking what song instantly makes you want to roll down your windows and blast out of the car? Well, I can think of a bunch of songs that immediately come to mind, but we want to hear from you. Again, you can respond on Instagram and Facebook. And next week, we will play another song as selected by our listeners. And we want to hear from you. Again, it's a great opportunity to share what you think, connect with others, and help curate the playlist here on The Current. 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Details at mnhs.info/MN250. New music right now from another British artist. She's a model. She's a musician. She's a mom. This is Suki Waterhouse with Back in Love.

All I did was dream of you, Biba Doobie, joined by the Marias. And right before that, new music from Suki Waterhouse, a actress, a model, a musician. She also shares a child with actor Robert Pattinson, Suki Waterhouse with Back in Love, and she returns back to town to perform at the Palace Theater in August. You can find those details online at thecurrent.org/giglist. 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New music right now from Devin Gilfillian. Kind of a spaghetti western sort of vibe to this very sweeping track. This is called Hold on Hourglass.

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Wasted Youth, that is Jenny Lewis here on The Current. I like how she references getting a puppy in that song. In January, she celebrated her 50th birthday by marrying her dog, Bobby Rhubarb. Yes, her cockapoo. You know what? She wore traditional wedding gown, veil, the whole shebang. She had a ceremony in her backyard for her 50th birthday. The dog, her special someone, her musical muse. Also the inspiration for the song Puppy on a Truck. Yeah, there were friends, there were families in attendance. I don't think she or her dog changed their name as a result of the marriage ceremony, but that is how she celebrated her 50th birthday. Before that, Billy Bragg with Sexuality. He is coming to Big Top Chautauqua in Wisconsin in July. That was Sexuality from his Don't Try This at Home release. Courtney Barnett, the Aussie rocker, with Stay in Your Lane, new music from her album Creature of Habit, and at the top of the set, Nashville artist Devin Gilfillian. That was Hold on Hourglass. Here on The Current, Jessica with you. How you doing? How's your day going? I bet you're looking forward to the weekend. I know I am. Man, there is so much going on this weekend. It's just like kind of overwhelming, but fortunately we have a resource like the Gig List, which you can find at thecurrent.org, to keep track of everything. And let me tell you, there is so much going on. There's also so much more great music coming your way on this Friday afternoon. In fact, right now it's time for the Song of the Day, a digital download that you can find at thecurrent.org. 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And today's Song of the Day is a track from Low Cut Connie, who releases the new album Living in the USA July 3rd, just in time for Independence Day. One of the tracks from the forthcoming new album is called Can't Be Wrong, and it's our Song of the Day. Let's take a listen. It's on The Current.

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1: Wait a minute, this love started off so tender, so sweet.

Y'all, that is such a great song. Just chock full of Kacey Musgraves's signature witty wordplay. That was Dry Spell from the new album Middle of Nowhere. Such a fun track, and gotta love her voice on that song as well. She comes to town bringing her Middle of Nowhere tour to the middle of somewhere. She's going to be at Target Center September 22nd, along with special guest Carter Faith. Tickets available now to see Kacey Musgraves this September. Before that, Silk Sonic, Anderson .Paak, Bruno Mars, that was Smokin' Out the Window. That was from their debut collaboration, which came out all the way back in 2021. It's been 5 years, guys. Let's have another release, okay? Lucius in the set with Gold Rush. They're coming to town for two nights to open for Mavis Staples June 16th and 17th at the Ordway here in St. Paul, presented by The Current. And at the top of the set, Your Song of the Day. That was Low Cut Connie with Can't Be Wrong from the forthcoming new album Living in the USA, out July 3rd. The song of the day is a perfect reason to subscribe to The Current. 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Quick note, we have a severe thunderstorm watch that has now been issued, in effect until 11 o'clock tonight. We do have a likelihood of some thunderstorms, possibility of some severe damaging winds and large hail. But again, a severe thunderstorm watch at this point here in the Twin Cities until 11 o'clock tonight. New music right now from Michigander. This is Freaking Out.

He doesn't want to talk about it. That is Dijon with Many Times. Gorillaz before that with Orange County. Such an upbeat, feel-good kind of song. But I want to know, like, was that whistling recorded in one full take, or did they just kind of loop one little bit? I don't think I could whistle that long, let alone an entire song. The Clash before that with Rudy Can't Fail. And at the top of the set, new music from Michigander from the album Over Before You Know It. That was Freaking Out. Here on The Current, we get support from the Minnesota Department of Public Safety's Drive Sober, Drive Smart campaign. A DUI can lead to steep fines and sobering consequences. There is extra enforcement now on Minnesota roads. This message is from the Minnesota Department of Public Safety. Well, you might have heard that there is a British band in town tonight performing at the Palace Theater, presented by The Current, here in support of their sophomore album, From the Pyre. I am talking about The Last Dinner Party. Last time they were in town in support of their debut album, they sold out First Ave. Now they're going to be at the Palace. They put on a fantastic live show, plus just all around wonderful human beings. Here they are from that new release, The Last Dinner Party, with Count the Ways.

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1: Hey, it's Diane. 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The Palestinian-American musician, originally from Jordan, has lived all over the country before settling into Minneapolis. Clover's Daughter is a new project, yet has already established a presence in our rich music scene. She's performed at venues like First Avenue and has released a full-length album and two EPs so far, including her latest, Fragile Feeling. Tune in Sunday to hear my interview with the artist and learn more about her background and aspirations.
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From the new album, The Wow Signal, that is Muse with Be With You. Rainbow Kitten Surprise with my favorite four-letter word, dang. That's the word, dang. Don't think it's something else. It's dang. Sufjan Stevens before that with Chicago. Such a beautiful song. I got to give a personal shout out to my friends who we saw Sufjan Stevens back in the day. At I believe it was Northrop Auditorium in Minneapolis. And even though we literally were in the very back row of the venue, it was such an incredibly beautiful performance and just a reminder of the body of work that that artist has put out. Just the signature Sufjan Stevens sounds. And speaking of a band with a very unique sound, and they put on a fantastic live performance as well. The Last Dinner Party at the top of the set with Count the Ways, who are in town tonight performing at the Palace Theater in support of their new album, From the Pyre. 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And if you are wondering what music to see tonight, along with The Last Dinner Party, The Gig List makes sure that you're always in the know and never miss a show. There is something for everyone. You can find out what's happening in the Twin Cities and the greater metro at thecurrent.org/giglist. And there is, in fact, quite a bit going on, not only tonight, but all weekend long. Lots to keep track of. We do the work for you. All you got to do is bookmark that website, thecurrent.org/giglist. Check it out. Before we get back into the music, a quick heads up that we do have a severe thunderstorm watch now in effect for the Metro until 11 o'clock tonight. New music from Metric. They've got an album out called Romanticize the Dive. Here's the Toronto band with Crush Forever.

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From his concept album, World Music Radio, that is John Batiste with Master Power. And before that, Crush Forever from Toronto band Metric's new album, Romanticize the Dive. It is shortly after 5 on this Friday. The eve is upon us. The weekend is here. Thanks so much for tuning in. Hope you got some fun plans this weekend. There is lots going on. In fact, it feels like summer is here in full force, and you can keep track of everything that's happening when you head over to thecurrent.org/giglist. And let me tell you, there's a lot going on. Coming up this hour, we're going to hear some new music. We're going to celebrate the local music scene. In fact, we're also going to pay tribute to a founding member of a band known as the Godfathers of the Twin Cities punk music scene. Information just coming in that one of the founding members of that legendary band has passed away. We'll pay tribute in just a bit. Right now, new music from Lucy Dacus, a song reminding us to embrace the moment and take advantage of each and every day. Time is fleeting. This is Lucy Dacus with Planting Tomatoes.

Bleachers, that is You and Forever. Such a beautiful song. What a tribute, Jack Antonoff writing that song as a declaration of his love, his gratefulness for his wife, Margaret Qualley. Ben Folds, Five before that with Jackson Canary from their self-titled debut album, which came out back in 1995. We heard Kevin Morby with Javelin from the new album, Little Wide Open, and new music as well from Lucy Dacus. That was Planting Tomatoes, a standalone song that she released on Record Store Day. A song that she has said is about the idea that life is fleeting and that we should embrace each and every moment. We get support from Union Depot and its Train Days, presenting an all-ages concert open to all on Saturday, June 6th. Artists include Jeremy Messersmith and Megan and the Birdwatcher. Information at uniondepot.org/100. I've got new music right now from Mr. Charlie Crockett from his new album, Age of the Ram. This is Kentucky Too Long.

0: point. Empathy is good, lack of empathy is bad. And now the lines of non-facts waiting to get in the conversation are longer and longer. And some people can't be beat in an argument, and we have to hold on to that hippie point harder. Empathy is good, lack of empathy is bad. Holy math says we're never not together.
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There she goes, Curtis Harding here on The Current. Jesse Wells before that with War is a God. He returns to town next month to perform as part of the first ever Minnesota Country Club Music Festival taking place on Harriet Island here in St. Paul. We heard Not a Surf with Something I Should Do and the signature sounds of Mr. Charlie Crockett. Yeehaw! That was Kentucky Too Long from the new album Age of the Ram. 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We've got a four-song set right now, bookended with some iconic Minnesota music. Let's kick it off with something new from Humbird on this beautiful June evening. This is February.

From their debut album, Make a Record, that is Twin Cities punk rock pioneers, the Suicide Commandos, with Burn It Down, a band that truly paved the way for the likes of Husker Du, Soul Asylum, The Replacements, and many, many others. The very first punk rock group from the Twin Cities, the band comprised of Chris Osgood, Dave All, and Steve Almas, who just earlier this afternoon we got the news has passed away after a battle with cancer. He was born in 1956. He's been living in New York for many, many years. In fact, not only continuing to work as a musician, but also a school teacher. He has been battling cancer. He did just pass away today. We will definitely have more details and a beautifully written obituary on the Current's website before too long, but I wanted to quick spin a track by the Suicide Commandos, who recently celebrated 50 years. You know, I gotta say that track right there, Burn It Down, from Make a Record, that debut record. So the band, you know, they kind of broke up after about a year. Steve Almas going on to have a very prolific music career, not only as a solo artist, but performing with the likes of, he was with Beat Rhodey. He was with the Cool Kings. He was with the Gornack Brothers. Just a lot of different cool projects, partnering with many, many big names in music over the years. And again, a stellar solo career as well. But in 1996, the Suicide Commandos reunited for a show in Minneapolis. 10,000 people showed up for the gig, and the fanfare prompted Mercury Polygram Records to reissue and re-release Make a Record, the Commandos' lone studio album on CD, which is pretty exciting. You think, you know, 20 years post an album release, to have 10,000 people show up here in the Twin Cities to show their love for this iconic band. Lots of love for Steve Almas out there. I would be remiss if I did not spin a track thinking of him, his friends, his family. Big loss to the Minnesota music scene, but his musical legacy will most certainly live on. Jalen and Ganda before that with Doctrine of Love. We heard from Sam Cooke with Nothing Can Change This Love, and at the top of the set. And I just thought that was a really cool counterpoint. More Minnesota music, a beautiful song from Humbird called February. You think of a song and an artist like Humbird contrasted against a band like Suicide Commandos. Do we not have the coolest music scene here in Minnesota, or what? 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ASIMN.org. 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Speaking of the gig list, we're going to take a closer look at what's happening tonight in just a bit. Right now, new music from Olivia Rodrigo from the forthcoming album out soon, You Seem Pretty Sad, for a girl so in love. She's on the Current.

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That is OK Go here on The Current. This too shall pass. We heard Muramasa before that. I don't think I can do this. The name of the song. I don't think I can do this again.

0: Well, I had to say it again because I couldn't do it the first time. The song also featuring Claro and new music from Olivia Rodrigo, a song directly referencing Robert Smith and The Cure at the beginning of the song. That was Drop Dead from the new album, You Seem Pretty Sad for a Girl So in Love. Olivia Rodrigo recently had an interview where she was asked if she gave Robert Smith the heads up on that song, if he got to hear it before it was released. And the answer, no, he heard it probably for the first time, just like the rest of us. But Olivia Rodrigo hoping that he will appreciate the fact that he provided the inspiration for that new song from her forthcoming new album. Jessica, with you, Friday night, the weekend. Sounds like we need to look at the gig list.
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0: It is a big, big weekend, a big weekend for music. 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Well, by heading over to thecurrent.org/giglist. And on this Friday night, well, let's just dive right in. The Fillmore tonight has Killswitch Engage with Machine Head, Iron Reagan, and Havoc. At the Varsity Theater tonight, catch Spite with Immure, a Psycho Frame, and Reverent. Willow Waters and the Earth Tones are at Pillar Forum. It's Caterwaul 2026 at Zora Darling, featuring Mike Watt and the Missing Men, Season to Risk, New Brutalism, Digits, The Crosses, Resurrectionists, Bird Hands, and Mad Mojo Jet. M. Behold is at the Fine Line, Mathis Picard Trio at Berlin. Also tonight at the 7th Street Entry, catch Aiden Intro with LaSalle, Eagles 34 in Minneapolis, American Cream Band album release. Also tonight, the Prince Celebration of Life 10th Anniversary Concert is at the Armory. Thomas Stika is at the Turf Club, presented by The Current, along with Val San and LaPlante Road. Turn, Turn, Turn with Triple Fiddle tonight at the Cedar Cultural Center. Favorite Girl is at the Astor Cafe. Whisper with Magic Flavor Station and New Nova at White Squirrel Bar. Crimson Boys and Danger Bad at the 331 Club. Why Not? Products Band, Lana Leone, and Filthy Kittens at Mortimer's. And, of course, the big show at the Palace Theater here in St. Paul, The Last Dinner Party with Automatic. Wow, that is just tonight, gang. You can find out details about all these shows and more online at thecurrent.org/giglist. Again, it's a big weekend. There's lots going on. We got the Minneapolis Rodeo tomorrow. We've got Prince celebrations all weekend long. We've got Grand Old Day on Sunday. How does one keep track of it all? You head over to thecurrent.org/giglist. My giglist pick for the evening is an artist returning to Minneapolis, performing June 12th and 13th at the Dakota. I'm talking about Lissy. She's been working on some new music. Right now, though, we're going to hear her put her signature spin on the Fleetwood Mac classic, Go Your Own Way. It's Lissy on The Current.

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1: Hey, I'm Bill DeVille. 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

and two turntables and a microphone, back with Where It's At from his album Odelay, released 30 years ago, back in 1996. In fact, June 96, that 30th anniversary coming up in just a few weeks. Genesis Owusu before that was Stampede. We heard Bear with Oh To Be Cool. Oh To Be As Cool As local artist Bear, who is part of the grand opening event setting the stage at Mystic Lake Amphitheater when it opens Saturday, June 20th. And at the top of the set, my gig list pick for the evening, Lissy covering Fleetwood Mac's Go Your Own Way. She returns back to town for two nights next week, performing at the Dakota. She also recently chatted with morning show host Jill Riley, a conversation you can find at thecurrent.org. Jessica with you. Happy Friday. 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New music right now from Modest Mouse. This is Picking Dragon's Pockets.

You look marvelous. That is George Clinton from 1986's R&B Skeletons in the Closet with Do Fries Go With That Shake? A big hit for George Clinton, the Parliament Funkadelic leader. That was a solo album from George Clinton. That song, like I said, became a big single for him, the second highest charting single behind George Clinton's Atomic Dog. That song, Do Fries Go With That Shake, featured in the 1997 teen comedy Good Burger, in which George Clinton also made a film cameo. We heard Dua Sale before that with I Do, I Do from the critically acclaimed new album of Earth and Wires. Dua Sale returning to town to headline The Fine Line September 25th. Stephen Sanchez in the set with Until I Found You and Modest Mouse with Picking Dragon's Pockets. Taking a walk on the wild side with that track. Something new from their album An Eraser and a Maze. 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New music right now from a Beastie Boy. In fact, one of the first new songs from a Beastie Boy in 15 years. I'm talking about Mike D, who is back alongside his son's band, Very Nice Person, with this new song called Switch Up. It's new music from Mike D on The Current.

From the new album, I Built You a Tower, out today from Death Cab for Cutie, that is Riptides. They will headline the Armory in Minneapolis Friday, July 10th. Somber before that with Undressed. He's coming to town headlining Target Center November 1st, along with special guest The Last Dinner Party, who are in town tonight at the Palace Theater. And at the top of the set, new music from Beastie Boy Mike D, joined by his sons. That was a new track called Switch Up. Great new music here on The Current. 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Quick reminder, the Twin Cities is under a severe thunderstorm watch until 11 p.m. this evening. I hope you have a fantastic weekend. I am headed out the door. Mac Wilson in up next. This is new music from Vince Staples. This is White Flag.